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Here on Adelaide's Coast FM, maybe stretching your memory backs this morning. Who knows? Or you could be a music aficionado. I remember all these. You're saying to yourself, good on you. 32, familiar sound of the Four Tops there, bit of Motown. What is a man? 33, Dusty Springfield with the Windmills of Your Mind. I forgot what a great song that is. And at 34, Neil Sedaka talking about star-crossed lovers indeed. 23 to 10. Don't forget, after 10 o'clock, Betty Samus will be in talking things you can do and see in Adelaide in the near future. And after 11, we will be talking tap dancing, indeed. Next on the chart, I'm sure this won't take you too much effort to remember this one.

The continent of Atlantis was an island which lay before the great flood in the area we now call the Atlantic Ocean. So great an area of land that from her western shores those beautiful sailors journeyed to the south and the North Americas with ease in their ships with painted sails. To the east, Africa was her neighbor, across a short strait of sea miles. The great Egyptian age is but a remnant of the Atlantean culture. The antediluvian kings colonized the world. All the gods who play in the mythological dramas, in all legends from all lands, were from fair Atlantis. Knowing her fate, Atlantis sent out ships to all corners of the earth. On board were the 12. The poet, the physician, the farmer, the scientist, the magician, and the other so-called gods of our legends, though gods they were. And as the elders of our time choose to remain blind, let us rejoice and let us sing and dance and ring in the new. Hail Atlantis!

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You're listening to my mate Steve McNally on Coast FM 88.7. He's on every Tuesday morning. He's terrific. He's a good boy, really.

0: Here on Coast FM this morning, we're going through the top 40 songs here in Adelaide this week, 1969, courtesy of the Radio 5ED Top 40 chart. Ringing the memories, are we? There we have it, 29, The Hollies. They had quite a few hits, didn't they? Sorry, Suzanne, Atlantis from Donovan at number 30, and classic Chairman of the Board, Mr. Sinatra, at 31. He just did it his way. He certainly did. It's 10 minutes to 10. We'll continue on with some British pop next up.
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0: Ah, there are classics and there are classics. That has to be one for Peter Sarstedt, 27, this week in 1969 here in Adelaide. Where do you go to, my lovely? Well, she's just walked in the door. And at 28, we had Hermits and singing about their sentimental friend. It's right on 10 o'clock. We've got news, sport and weather. We'll continue our chart after the news. But also, she is in the house. We'll do all things entertainment with Betty Samus.
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2: Hello there, I'm Sean Bindley. A government minister insists there is nothing unusual about political parties asking supporters for donations. Labor has been asking for people to donate $27 to the party to help it combat the rise of One Nation. In an exchange with the opposition's Ted O'Brien, Murray Watt dismissing suggestions, the government is asking all Australians to dip into their pockets.
3: Supporters to donate to our party. That's what your party does as well. The problem for you is that you have no supporters left.
2: Israel and Iran say they'll hold off on strikes for now, but both are warning of retaliation if attacks start again. The countries have traded fire for the first time since the ceasefire came into effect in April. Speaking through a translator, Israeli Prime Minister Benjamin Netanyahu says he won't hesitate to strike again.
4: If the terrorist regime makes a mistake of attacking us again, we will respond with force, because Israel has a full right to self-defence.
2: Thanks to Sky for that translation. Concerns have been raised over a post-pandemic decline in the number of teenagers getting vaccinated against cervical cancer. NU's Lee Harrison reports.
5: Australia's goal of eliminating cervical cancer by 2035 is looking increasingly remote, as the rate of vaccination for the human papillomavirus plummets to just 78% for adolescent girls. The National Centre for Immunisation Research and Surveillance says it reached almost 86% in 2020, but since the pandemic, it's all been downhill. Experts at the University of Melbourne say the decline is part of a broader trend leading to a resurgence of diseases like measles, whooping cough and diphtheria. They say it's being fueled by a rise in homeschooling, absenteeism and cuts to public health. Lee Harrison, Air News.
2: A former New South Wales police detective believes the tip-off led to the arrest of one of Australia's most wanted men in Greece. James Dalamangus has been wanted for more than 27 years over the fatal stabbing of a father of two at a Sydney nightclub in 1999. Peter Maloney alleges the 55-year-old was living under a false identity in a rural Greek village. Greek authorities will now consider the brief of evidence before they decide whether to approve his extradition.
6: Depends on the crime, the nature of the crime, the person themselves. Mm. So it's going to be a long road to come, and I think that hopefully in the end for the family and the Giannopoulos family that he will be extradited back here.
2: Animal welfare advocates are raising concerns over the aerial culling of brumbies in Kosciuszko National Park, which will resume today. The Premier is defending the move, maintaining the program needs to be undertaken to prevent environmental damage in the area. But Australian Brumby Alliance spokesperson Colleen Christensen says there are other ways to address the population.
7: It's possible to humanely kill a horse from the air, but it's not likely. And history has shown that a lot of horses don't die straight away. It's very hard to shoot a horse through the brain.
2: The Australian dollar is buying 70.4 US cents. This is Air News. Australia's six-match white ball tour of Bangladesh begins this afternoon after last week's one-day series loss to Pakistan. Australia have defeated England by 5 wickets in the warm-up match for the Women's T20 World Cup. In the AFL overnight, Melbourne have beaten Collingwood in a nail-biter. Jordan Tunbridge reports.
8: One of the biggest home and away fixtures on the AFL calendar did not disappoint. The annual King's Birthday clash going down to the wire as Melbourne defeated Collingwood by 8 points at the MCG. Cozzy Pickett booted 3 goals, including the sealer in the dying seconds, and received the Neil Danaher Trophy for best on ground. Meantime, there are serious concerns for Demons forward and former Magpie Brodie Mychek, who was taken to hospital with a sickening neck injury. Jordan Tunbridge, Melbourne.
2: Round 14 of the NRL wrapped overnight, with the Bulldogs defeating the Eels 14-12. And Socceroos striker Chetan Yankee is heading into the World Cup full of confidence after scoring his first international goal for Australia. He scored in the second half of the 1-1 draw against Switzerland in their final warm-up game for the tournament. The 25-year-old says he's loving his time in the green and gold.
9: I've said so many times, you know, you dream of moments like these. I'm just grateful to be here, enjoying my time, and yeah, you can't start any better than that, I guess.
2: Australian Independent Radio News.
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0: All right, 15 degrees it is. Getting warmer, folks. Indeed it is. 20 maximum, which is not too bad. Mostly sunny day. Medium chance of showers later tonight. Winds northeasterly, 15 to 20 k's. Turning northerly, 20 to 30 k's during the morning. Showers easing tomorrow, 17 degrees. And warming up again on Thursday, 19 degrees. And a little bit further, I believe Friday's going to be 23 degrees. Well, spring is back already. Who knows? Anyway, it's 6 after 10 o'clock. Good morning, Steve McNally, Tuesday Coast Magazine. And musically, for most of the morning, we are doing the Top 40 chart this week, 57 years ago, can you believe it, in Adelaide. And so we've been through a few already, so a lot more. But a segment that we have every fortnight, and I always enjoy it. The Whirlwind is in the room. She is.

0: the lady with the finger on everything pretty well. The pulse of everything entertainment. She is here.
1: Thank you. Good morning. And I still love that intro. Absolutely love it.
0: It's you down to a T.
1: Gorgeous day out there.
0: After a long weekend, she's actually looking pretty healthy, folks.
1: I am. I didn't really do much. The only thing I did do over the weekend is go and see What's the Buzz?
0: Tell me what's happening. Tell me what's happening.
1: Well, that's it was so good. I'll get back to that later. Anyway, okay. The Adelaide Cabaret Festival is on. It opened on Thursday with a popular gala. And I'm going to say this one thing. If you're only seeing one show or you want to see just one show this year, mm-hmm. the show to go and see is Mahalia Barnes Sings the Rose. It's on Sunday, the 14th of June.
0: Next Sunday.
1: At 3 p.m. What a perfect time for me.
0: Sunday afternoon.
1: Yeah. I'll be away, unfortunately. I won't be able to see it. But I heard her perform at the gala. She absolutely blew me away. Her rendition of Stay With Me. Do you remember when Bette Midler sang Stay With Me in
0: Gorgeous.
1: The Rose?
0: Yes.
1: Unbelievable. It was so powerful. And I just found myself jumping up from my seat before I realised literally that I was doing that. So I am disappointed. I'm not going to be seeing it. But it will be taking audiences on the emotional journey of a female rock and roll singer who is battling addiction, ego, loneliness and the price of success. So one to look forward to.
0: Okay. Only doing the one show?
1: She's only doing the one show. Trust me on this one.
0: Mm-hmm.
1: If you're wondering what to book at the Adelaide Cabaret Festival, this is the show that I would choose.
0: Tick.
1: And another thing that I saw that's free, and we all love free things in the Festival Theatre foyer, is the Rags to Riches exhibition. Now, you can get ready to experience the glamour of the Cabaret Festival history in Adelaide. And you get to see some beautiful gowns and things that were used in the Cabaret Festival.
0: This really interests me, this, though.
1: Yeah, over the years. So, as you know, it's now in its 26th year, and I've been attending every single one, I think, except for one where I wasn't really well. And I cannot believe it has grown from strength to strength. So getting back to the exhibition and not me again, because it's always about me, you can get up close and personal with legendary historic performance costumes worn by cabaret stars like Rhonda Birchmore. She has her Swarovski beaded gown that she wore in 2008 for the festival. And she also wore it for her performance for Bill Clinton's national tour. Now, this weighs 8 kilos.
0: Wow.
1: You'll also see costumes worn by Reg Livermore and other cabaret icons like Reuben Kay. It's completely free. It's fully accessible and it's open late from Wednesday through to Saturday. And it's just the perfect visual treat to explore before or after a show. It is so good. So, you know, you'll see also archival photographs and historic show programs and vintage production designs. It really captures the gritty behind-the-scenes hard work and the pure glittering glamour that audiences see under the stage lights.
0: I interviewed Reg Livermore once. In the street outside the Her Majesty's Theatre on a stage. It would have been late 80s.
1: Oh, how fabulous.
0: He was coming to do one of his better Betty Blockbuster Follies or one of those fantastic shows he used to do back in the day. Nice man.
1: Yes,
0: nice
1: man. Absolutely. Now, Pretty Woman opened last week and I swear I absolutely loved it. It was everything I hoped for and more. As you know, I'm a huge Bryan Adams fan, right? And he wrote the score, which I have always loved. It's on repeat for me. And it just really brought a whole new dimension to the story. And the music, infectious, emotional, perfectly captures the heart of the show. Samantha Jade and Ben Hall, she would talk about the two leads. Of course, play Vivian and Edward. They had such a wonderful chemistry and it just felt so effortless. And it really reminded me of that magic that Julia Roberts
0: and Richard Gere
1: had.
0: Yes.
1: It was so good. The entire cast is so outstanding. Costumes, fabulous. The orchestra, that's another level. And the sets, they just transition so seamlessly from scene to scene. And you're just so completely immersed in this story because you know what's going to happen.
0: Yeah.
1: You know what I mean? So standing ovation for me. Don't miss it. It's in Adelaide for a few more weeks.
0: Sunday morning, I got a phone call from a very good friend of mine who had tickets for Sunday night and they couldn't go, and they offered it to us, but we had something else which keep going to, so we couldn't go. We said, thanks very much, but no.
1: Oh, I hope she got someone to go.
0: Well, I don't know. I haven't spoken to him yet, so I hope so.
1: Oh, what a shame.
0: Yeah.

0: behind that success. And you get to see footage that you've never seen. You get to see footage between her and Jason Donovan. And he also talks about the time that, you know, he just knew that something happened. Like, she just came back from overseas after catching up with Michael Hutchence, and he just knew that there was something wrong. And then she just dumped him, and then there was this romance between her and Michael for, I think, 3 years.
1: Yeah, and it covers that. And, I'm looking forward to seeing it. We'll give you a breather. We'll play.
0: Thank you.
1: We'll play a little Kylie.
0: Sure.
1: All right.

0: Oh, what happened there, folks? What happened to Kylie? She left us.
1: Yeah.
0: That's not good. Hang on a second. I'll turn you on to, what's your name again? Betty?
1: Betty, yeah. She's gone on her world tour.
0: Hang on. Let's just find out.
1: Bit of a glitch.
0: What's going on here?
1: No. There you go.
0: Oh, there she is. See how we go.
1: Yeah.

0: This is Adelaide's Coast FM. Yes, we gave Carly a little bit more time
1: when it decided right.
0: to just stop she after about 15 it. Seconds. Anyway, in the studio we have Betty Sammers, Betty's Billboard, talking about all things entertainment here in Adelaide and also interstate.
1: Correct. I went to Melbourne and I caught a couple of musicals over there. And if you're heading over to Melbourne for holiday or celebrations or an AFL match, do catch a musical. And I'll tell you which one to catch. Well, I saw two. One's coming to Adelaide and one's not. So okay. I saw the Book of Mormon, and I can absolutely see why this musical is such a phenomenon. It's outrageous and clever. It's controversial. It's laugh out loud funny. And the good news for Adelaide audiences is that it's heading our way in December. So if you've always wanted to see it, you'll finally get to see the chance in December. I'm going to be honest. I wasn't really a huge fan of this musical. I saw it in Melbourne a few years ago and I saw it in Adelaide. And, you know, I laughed. You know, as you know, I'm a Disney girl. But I tell you what, this time round, I literally loved it. It's the cast that have just brought it to another level. And there's an Adelaide boy in it, Oscar Bridges. And he is so good. And I love seeing Adelaide talent.

0: on that stage. Incredible. Now, I also saw Waitress, which I absolutely loved. It's got a beautiful score with plenty of heart and some genuinely moving moments. And unfortunately, at this stage, there are no plans for an Adelaide season, which is a shame.
1: Yeah.
0: So if you're heading over to Melbourne, like I said, for a holiday or a match, try see Waitress if you can. And it follows Jenna, an unhappily married small town waitress and an expert pie maker who seeks a fresh start after a surprise pregnancy, finding courage through an unexpected romance and her friends. And it stars the lovely Rob Mills, the gorgeous Natalie Bassingthwaite, and the delightful John Waters.
1: Okay.
0: It was so, so good. So Waitress in Melbourne. Now, another thing that I absolutely love doing is drinking gin. Now, I drink gin.
1: Yes.
0: Only.
1: Yes.
0: From the Kangaroo Island Spirit Company.
1: KIS, fantastic.
0: Loved
1: spot.
0: It. It's so nice.
1: If you're ever on the island, place you must visit.
0: That's right. So if you're a fan of food and drink festivals, this is an incredible festival at the Adelaide Convention Centre, the Adelaide Gins and Spirits Festival, and it brings together boutique and well-known distillers from around Australia, and it gives visitors the chance to sample a huge range of spirits and discover new producers. And one of the best things about these festivals is meeting the makers themselves, hearing the stories behind the products. So you'll find everything from traditional gin styles through to uniquely Australian creators featuring native and botanical flavours.
1: Okay, and that's this Friday to Sunday.
0: That's right.
1: Adelaide Convention Centre.
0: Now, one movie I want to talk about.
1: We've got to at least mention one movie. Yes.
0: We went to see Masters of the Universe, and for those who don't know, it's an adaptation of the 1980s cartoon and toy line. Now, I did not know what to expect because I'm not really a huge superhero fan, although I do love Spider-Man. and I actually didn't mind it.
1: Exactly.
0: I thought it was better than, you know, I found it so interesting. The special effects were incredible, and for those who don't know, Prince Adam is the main character. I already love him because his name's Adam. And he has to reclaim his destiny as He-Man. Now, there is about a 20-minute backstory for this, so you know, so you can get your head around what's going on. And you know, he's the most powerful man in the universe, and he was sent away from his home planet
1: when he was a little boy, raised
0: on Earth, and then returns to face Skeletor and save his world.
1: Yeah.
0: Jared Leto. Oh, my God.
1: Plays Skeletor.
0: So over the top.
1: He is. It's phenomenal, actually.
0: What a theatrical performance. Definitely highlight for me. And you?
1: I thought, yes. I was his voice in it, and I'm thinking, I know the voice. It sounds like this, and it sounds like that. And what I come up with at the end, he's a cross, folks, between his voice, between Boris Karloff, if you remember Boris Karloff, and Tim Curry's voice when he played Frank in the Rocky Horror Picture Show. Yeah.
0: Spot on. Well, what I love about Adam is that, you know, he's got powers and whatever, but, you know, his deep empathy as a person, you know, to reunite allies, I love that. But what did you think of that cameo? Totally unexpected.
1: Well, I didn't hear about that before. And I went with my son and we looked at each other when it happened and I thought, wow, that's pretty cool. And we won't tell you any more. No spoilers in that, folks. And another good part of it is Idris Elba in it. That's a nice little bonus through it. Yes.
0: Absolutely.
1: So, take the kids or the grandkids, probably the grandkids these days. And the effects are great.
0: It was so entertaining.
1: Nice bit of entertainment it was.
0: Yeah, I loved it.
1: Tick, tick, tick.
0: Okay. Alrighty, so that's it. Adelaide Cabaret Festival, Pretty Woman, Masters of the Universe.
1: You're full of it
0: Gin
1: again.
0: Gin Festival, yes. Kylie Minogue documentary if you're staying in, and don't forget, if you head to the theatre, look, you can even just go and see the Rags to Riches exhibition. You don't have to see a show.
1: I'm going to do that. Yeah. Exactly. And if folks, as you know, if you want to contact Betty or find out some more stuff, she's all over the place.
0: Yep.
1: On
0: Betty Samus on Facebook or All About Entertainment. I always give away some lovely tickets to movies, so give me a call or message me if you'd like to go.
1: Bouncing all over. You've been on the Kangaroo Island Gin, I think, this morning.
0: Yeah, exactly.
1: Okay. See you in a couple of weeks.
0: Soon.
1: All right, 21 after 10 now.
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0: A little bit of bubblegum music on a Tuesday morning. Never heard anybody really here on Adelaide's Coast FM as we go through the top 40 songs this week. 1969 here in Adelaide. There was the Ohio Express at 24 with Mercy, a 35 great song from what a band, Cream and Badge. And if you've been really listening, we didn't play the number 26 song because I couldn't find it. It was a song called I Will See You There by a group called Limit. Okay, but we've still got plenty of music played between now and midday. Weather word, 16 degrees, 20 the maximum. Late shower or two is the forecast. If you are a pinball fan, you'll love the next song.
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0: 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It is 88.7 Adelaide's Coast FM. Steve McNally, good morning to you. The top 40 songs of 1969 we're getting through. I can honestly say do not remember that one at all. The number 21 track for the Equals, Michael and the Slipper Tree. 22, of course, the 1910 Fruit Gum Company and their Indian Giver. 23, who could forget for the Who from Tommy and the Pinball Wizard. We've got a whole lot more to come, but it's 20 minutes to 11, and that means it's time for another episode of the Passing Parade, thanks to Coast FM sponsor Adelaide Property Clearances, deceased estate and downsizing specialists. They're part of Waterman Property. Good morning, John.
1: Hello again. This is John Doremus with the Passing Parade, the story of a woman who sacrificed everything for the man she loved, only to be cruelly cast aside. The woman was a vaudeville artist named Anna Held. The man was her husband, the great impresario Florence Ziegfeld. I'll be back with the story after this message.
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1: Anna Held was born in Paris in 1873. Her parents were impoverished glove makers from Warsaw. She was 11 when her father died, leaving her and her mother destitute. The mother, believing she had relatives in England who might help them, scraped up enough for their fare to London. No relatives materialized. Within a year, the mother died of tuberculosis, and 12-year-old Anne was left to fend for herself. Prematurely developed, she managed to get a job in a theater chorus. Long years of struggle followed before she returned to Paris, where she made a name for herself singing naughty songs. One evening, she was visited by a brash young American named Florence Ziegfeld. He talked her into returning with him to America under his management. In September 1896, she made her vaudeville debut in New York City. Before too long, her sizzling ditties had made her famous. Her theme song, Won't You Come and Play With Me, became a sensation. The following year, she married Ziegfeld, who she adored to distraction. Between shows, she accompanied him on long European vacations, where he squandered their joint theater profits at the various gambling casinos he haunted. Ziegfeld had a passion for gambling, you see. In a few nights of feverish play at Monte Carlo, he lost Anna's accumulated earnings from a whole American theater season. In 1907, she provided the money for Ziegfeld to stage an entire show of his own, which she hoped would provide them with security for life. The show was her own idea, a glamorous girl-packed revue along French lines. The result was the glittering Ziegfeld Follies, which became an annual American institution. In the first year, 1907, the Follies cleared a profit of $120,000, all of which Ziegfeld plowed into the staging of an even more lavish show the following year. There was never anything for the thrifty Anna to put away for a rainy day, but she didn't complain. Nor did she complain when her husband, pushed for cash, sold her services to two different theatrical producers at the same time. She did complain, however, when she discovered he'd spent $20,000 of the money to buy a bracelet for his current mistress. Never dreaming he would agree to it, she suggested a divorce. He did agree, without hesitation, and all her prayers and tears for a reconciliation were to no avail. A lonely, unhappy woman, she moved into a New York hotel suite, hoping he would come to his senses and ask her to return, but he never did. In 1918, Anna Held was prostrated by illness. Doctors diagnosed her affliction as multiple myeloma, a rare bone disease. Her weight dropped to 6 stone. The slightest movement brought torture. For 6 months, she'd endured it stoically, till death came on August 12, 1918. She was just 45. Our time is up till we meet again for another chapter of the Passing Parade. This is John Doremus, and goodbye for now.
0: And thanks, John. And don't forget, the Passing Parade will be back around about this time tomorrow. Thanks to station sponsor Adelaide Property Clearances, a part of Waterman Property, deceased estate and hoarder specialist, right here on 88.7 Adelaide's Coast FM. Let's kick on with the top 40 countdown. We've hit the top 20. We have.

Definitely a 60s feel on that little triple track of our top 40 songs. And this week in 1969, Dave D. Dozy, Peaky Mick and Titch. At 18, Don Juan. 19, The Foundations. Good band in the bad, bad old days. And at number 20 for the Amen Corner, or the Amen Corner, depends on what school you went to, If Paradise is Half as Nice. It's coming up to 5 to 11. Should be able to squeeze at least a couple more in before the 11 o'clock news.

0: Second time this morning for Tommy Rowe in the chart. Indeed, 16 there, Heather Honey, and at 17, there was Mary Hopkin just saying goodbye. It's right on 11 o'clock. We're going to continue and finish our chart in our next hour. After the news, we're also going to talk tap dancing.
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2: Hello there, I'm Sean Bindley. The Federal Opposition Leader says he believes the Federal Government's latest budget has helped boost One Nation in the polls. Another survey has seen voters place Pauline Hanson's party above both Labor and the Coalition. Angus Taylor claims broken promises in Labor's budget have eroded trust in both major parties. Israel and Iran say they'll hold off on strikes for now, but both are warning future attacks will trigger retaliation. The countries have been trading blows for the first time since the ceasefire came into effect in April. Flights have resumed over Iran after they were halted due to the exchange of fire. Correspondent Reid Butler says the pause in fighting appears to be fragile.
3: Israel says it will hit Iran back if Iran decides to strike again, and Israel's also keeping up its military operation against Hezbollah in Lebanon, and that is what started this renewed fighting in the first place.
2: Psychiatrists will today tell a Senate inquiry that proposed NDIS changes risk excluding people living with severe mental illness. Here new Sarah Patterson reports.
4: Concerns have been raised that current changes risk narrowing access to the National Disability Insurance Scheme before alternative supports are available and before the new assessment framework has been properly tested. The Royal Australian and New Zealand College of Psychiatrists says that while psychiatrists support a sustainable NDIS, they are concerned that people with some of the most disabling illnesses in the community could once again fall through the cracks. It says schizophrenia, bipolar disorder, severe depression, eating disorders and other serious mental illnesses can devastate a person's ability to work, study, maintain relationships and manage daily living tasks. Sarah Patterson, Air News.
2: Life satisfaction amongst Australians has dropped across all age groups. It's now lower than it was during the pandemic. The research shows people are facing sustained financial pressure and that large proportions of those surveyed would struggle to find $2,000 in an emergency. KPMG economist Terry Rawnsley says the cost of living is weighing on people more than the lockdowns did.
5: I think what we're seeing is the sort of cost of living crunch we've seen over the past 5 years is really kind of getting to people's life satisfaction. They just don't feel like they're getting ahead at the moment.
2: And a survey has found more than half of all Australians are wasting hundreds of dollars a year on unused subscriptions. Chris McCarthy has more.
6: Netflix was the most common offender, with 57% of respondents reporting they don't use the streaming service, totaling a minimum spend of $119 a year. But it was gym memberships, which Compare the Market found could be costing Aussies the most, more than a quarter of Australians spending over $1,000 a year without pumping any iron. It comes as the federal government's proposed bill to crack down on dodgy subscription services faces a Senate inquiry. The findings are expected later this month. Chris McCarthy reporting.
2: VCE math students will be banned from using calculator functions which have allowed them to cheat during exams, but the new rules will only apply from next year. Math expert Adam Spencer says the tech has raced ahead of the testers.
7: An AI model last year participated in the most difficult maths exam in the world, the high school sort of world maths championship. 2 years ago, that model needed programmers to take the questions away, rewrite it in code so the machine could answer it. This year, the AI just looked at the questions and answered them straight away.
2: This is Air News. Well, it's being described as the most important meeting for the future of the Tasmanian AFL team. Eddie Summerfield reports.
8: The AFL's demands for a new roofed stadium as a condition of the Devils' licence is being described as bloody-minded. The comments come from economist Nicholas Gruen, who was appointed by the Tasmanian government to assess the project as part of a political deal with the Jackie Lambie Network. The Age reporting the project would deliver a net cost on Tasmania of more than $1 billion and deliver less than 40 cents of economic benefit for every dollar invested. Club presidents will meet with the AFL today ahead of the Australian Football Hall of Fame dinner. The team, of course, due to enter in 2028.
2: Taylor Walker's one-game ban for rough conduct has been upheld at the AFL's tribunal. Adelaide say they won't be appealing the decision. And round 14 of the NRL wrapped up at Stadium Australia last night. In news, Terry Daniel has the details.
9: A penalty in the 76th minute of the game gave the Canterbury Bulldogs a 14-12 win over the Parramatta Eels in the King's Birthday NRL clash. Eels hooker Talon De Silva was penalised for a high tackle on Bulldogs 5'8 Matt Burton as Canterbury pushed for an equaliser. The Bulldogs' Max King says it was a close game.
10: Yeah, it's a bit tight there at the end, but yeah, just get the good to get the result.
9: It was the Bulldogs' fifth win of the season and the third straight loss for the Parramatta Eels.
2: Australian Independent Radio News.
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0: Yes, it is getting warmer. 17 degrees currently, 20 our maximum. It's mostly sunny out there today. Medium chance of showers later tonight. Winds northeasterly 15 to 20 k's, turning northerly 20 to 30 k's during the morning. For Wednesday, showers easing, 17 degrees, warming up again on Thursday, 19 degrees, and partly cloudy. It's just gone 5 after 11. Good morning, Steve McNally, Tuesday Coast Magazine. It's our last little bit, 55 minutes to go through to midday today. We're doing our monthly chart countdown. We've gone back 57 years, courtesy of the Radio 580 Top 40 chart. This week, 1969, here in Adelaide, the vinyl that you would have been buying. We're up to the top 15. We are. And we're going to play a couple of tracks, then we're going to talk tap dancing. But at number 15 this week, 1969...

That's the number 14 song this week in 1969 here in Adelaide for Desmond Dekker. The Israelites also gave you the 15 song for the one and only Tom Jones, of course, and Love Me Tonight. It's 12 minutes after 11. Now, I think all of us have our own bucket list of things to do in life, but still haven't quite got there with all of them. For me is to learn how to tap dance, as I find it just a classy art form.

0: They started in North Adelaide as a small group just wanting to exercise, and there was no exercise thing for older dancers.
1: Okay, so what is the, you remember, oh, so what is the demographic of your members, and how many in the group at the moment?
0: At the moment, we have around about 20, I think, you know, if you add them all up. And it starts with around about, I think she's 56, our youngest one.
1: Okay.
0: And our eldest one,
2: 84,
0: is 85.
1: Fantastic. I love that. And that's men and women?
0: Oh, yes. We haven't got any actual men in our group at the moment, but we would really love to have some in our group. We've got one that's a, you know, he's only just learning.
1: Okay.
0: And we're dying to put him into the group, so, you know, when we do our shows.
1: Eric, so of course you're wanting to increase the group a little and get new members in as other people retire, I would imagine. The reasons people join the Silver Threads, you know, were most of them sort of dancers in a younger life?
0: No, you don't have to be dancers in at all. You know, just come in, and we've got spare shoes. We have a beginner's class that's on a Wednesday morning at 11:30. It goes for an hour. We think that's quite long enough to try and take in, you know, what all of the pieces. And, And then
1: you mentioned shoes. Sorry to interrupt you. You mentioned shoes. What's the price of a pair of tap shoes at the moment? Do you know?
0: Yeah, I do know. I buy them all the time.
1: Come on, tell us. Tell us you can.
0: You can get them off the internet, off of, you know, any of the.
1: Yep.
2: You don't need partners to tap dance.
0: you can get them off the internet, but. They start around about $40 or any of the dance shops, they start around about $80 on.
1: Well, that's pretty reasonable. That's okay. Okay, might have to get on the net and buy myself a pair. You did mention, I think, you practice on Wednesdays. Is that correct? So where do you practice and how often do you do that?
0: Well, we practice every Wednesday, and that's at the... Enfield Community Hall.
1: Okay.
0: We have
2: on Regency Road.
0: On Regency Road.
1: And what time do you start there?
0: Well, we start at 11:30 with the beginners class.
1: Yep.
0: We go through till about 12:30. And then at 1:00 we start the other class.
2: Inters.
1: Okay, intermediate, I would imagine that is. Okay.
0: Yes.
1: And then what time does it finish up, roughly?
0: Well, roughly 2:30, and then we have a cup of tea.
1: Yeah, so you should too. You deserve it. You deserve it after all that, I would imagine. Okay. Now, you mentioned that you go out and do functions. What's that all about, and how does that work? You're like, where do you go, et cetera, et cetera, and what do you do?
0: Take on bookings. We get bookings from different places. We do shows for Probus, retirement villages, nursing homes, all sorts of places. If we actually do one for a football club for the women's
1: yes, fantastic.
0: Auxiliary, yeah.
1: Yeah, so how long...
0: We don't do a dance for them.
1: Okay,
0: yeah.
1: And how long do your shows go for?
0: Anywhere from 1 hour to 1.5 hours.
2: And we dance to music that people know. It's lovely to watch our audience participating. They can either, you know, they either tap their hands or they know the music, so they sing along. And the smiles on their faces are just absolutely fabulous. It just makes it all worthwhile.
1: Well, it says, and I saw a couple of photos of you ladies in some of your outfits, and you look quite striking, I must admit. So with the dance routines, it would be a great little show.
0: Yes, we have different coloured, you know, very colourful costumes.
2: And we even supply the costumes, so people don't have to buy anything. All they need to buy is their base, you know, their black pants or their a leotard, something like that, and stockings. So it's a very affordable thing to do, really.
1: Yeah, exactly. Now, in your name, you also have the word variety. What does that entail? Does that entail other different things?
0: No, variety.

0: And tells a couple of ladies, they come in and they sing in between our dances.
1: And they're volunteers?
0: They're all volunteers like us. We have a very good singer. She's sung for a very, very long time.
2: Yeah.
1: And we have our Bob, who comes along and plays the mouth organ, and he sings as well, and he gets everybody's toes tapping as well.
2: It just sounds like a whole lot of fun, girls. I got to admit, so I really appreciate your time this morning. Keep on tapping. So the best way for anybody listening, let's try this. We'll go and have a look at you guys, the Silver Threads Tap and Variety Group. What's the best way for them to contact you?
0: They can either phone me.
2: Yes.
0: On 0429 003691.
2: Yes.
0: Or just turn up on a Wednesday morning.
2: Wednesday morning at the Enfield Community Centre, was that correct?
0: Absolutely.
2: Okay.
0: Just turn up and we'll make you feel very, very welcomed.
2: Okay, that's Jean's number. It's 0429 003691. If you haven't got a chance to get that down, folks, ring me before 12 and I can give it to you. All the best, ladies. I'll look forward, hopefully, one day to see your show. It sounds terrific. You sound full of life.
0: Thank you. Even if there's some men out there, you know, that tap along to those songs out there, come down. Give us a go.
2: Okay. Right after we finish talking, I'm going to play my favourite, Mr. Sammy Davis Jr. I'm going to play a song from Sammy.
0: Yes.
2: And in it, he does a bit of a tap. So I'm going to do that right now. All right. Thanks, Jean. Thanks, Kathy. Really, really appreciate your time this morning. Much. Okay. Bye-bye.
0: Thanks, Steve.
2: Bye-bye. That's the Silver Threads Tap and Variety Group. Don't they sound like a whole lot of fun? Get into that again. I'll give you the number. Okay. 0429 003691. And a bit of Sammy.

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0: As we're going through the top 40 songs this week in 1969 here in Adelaide, great little instrumental. We use that quite a lot. At number 12 for Booker T and the MGs, Time Is Tight. 13, Lucky 13 song. Another track, great track. Creedence Clearwater Revival and their first biggie called Proud Mary. It's coming up to 29 after 11, 17 degrees, 20. The max late shower or two is the forecast.
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0: 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We'll be taking the stage playing pub rock pop covers from the 70s onwards, including everything from Noiseworks, Kelly Clarkson, AC/DC, and also the Angels. There's also plenty to enjoy at the club. You got 8-ball, you got a jukebox, and that family-friendly community atmosphere Blackwood is known for. If you're planning to come for a meal, good idea to book ahead, and the number is 8278-6253. That's 8278-6253. You go along and support them, the Blackwood RSL, and the important work it does in the Blackwood area. 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

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Adelaide's Coast FM. Boom, boom. Has it finished? Yes, now it has. Our classic title track, of course, from the musical Hair, here on Coast FM, which was the number 8 song this week in 1969. You may have gathered we've jumped a couple there. We missed the number 9 song, which was Tammy Wynette singing My Song. We gave you the 10 track, some live Elvis Presley and Memories, and we skipped the number 11 song as well, which was Leapy Lee's Little Yellow Aeroplane. Oh, we're really into the heart of it. Have you any idea what number 1 this week in 1969 was? Well, just have to wait a little while, won't you? 22 minutes to midday. Chris John is here getting ready for his big Deep Roots and Dusty Road show after midday today. But number 7 song, an artist, not that I say I don't like him. I used to watch him on TV with my mum and dad back in the day when I was growing up. But don't play him too often on a Tuesday morning. Mr. Perry Como.

The old community station, 88.7 Adelaide's Coast FM, Flower Power. At its finest there, from Hair again for the fifth dimension. Number four this week at 1969, Aquarius. Please Let the Sunshine In. We gave you the five song, classic Aussie. Russell Morris and The Real Thing. We did skip the sixth one, which is Andy Williams' Happy Heart. But we gave you Perry Como, though, at seven. He's having a little time in Seattle, which is nice. It's 10 to midday. Don't forget Chris John after 12 o'clock with his Deep Roots and Dusty Roads. We got three to go.

got a pet monkey. He likes to get drunk and sing boogie-woogie, and it sounds real funky. Come on, your time, boy. Sing one, monkey. Here we go. Let's hear it for the monkey. Woo! On Saturday night, they need some

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Doubt. Great memory there from 1969. Of course, that's the number two song for Simon and Garfunkel and The Boxer, which was a double A-side because the other side of the record, too, was a hit called Baby Driver. Okay, number three song, always get a laugh from Ray Stevens, The Guitar Zan. Okay, that leaves us one. Number one, if you guess what it is, 60s, you would think, well, there's a particular band that had a lot of number one songs in the 60s. Well, you're probably right. All right, Chris John's waiting for you. After the 12 o'clock news, I'll leave you with this. Have a great week. Speak to you next Tuesday at 9.

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1: Good morning. This is Air News South Australia. I'm Steve Barker. Clare locals have expressed shock following reports a man died during an arrest on Sunday. Clare and Gilbert Valley's council mayor, Alan Orhi, says he was surprised at the incident, which police say involved a 44-year-old male who was armed with a metal pole and causing a disturbance at Opie Street in the mid-north town. The incident is the subject now of a police commissioner's inquiry. A report will be prepared for the coroner. SA police have arrested a man after he was allegedly involved in a fire at a public toilet block in Adelaide's north. This report from Darren McElane.
2: SA police were called to the fire on Park Terrace in Salisbury just after 7 in the morning. Police found a small pile of burning paper and a smoke-damaged cubicle, and they quickly extinguished the flames. Police tracked the suspect to a nearby train and arrested a 52-year-old man from Gawler West. He was charged with breach of bail, carrying an offensive weapon, providing false details, and arson. He was refused bail and will appear in the Elizabeth Magistrates Court today. Darren McElane, Air News.
1: A mineral services company has been fined $210,000 after a young worker had part of his finger amputated because his hand was mangled in a rock crusher. Bureau Veritas Minerals pleaded guilty and was sentenced in the SA Employment Court for failing to comply with its health and safety duty after a workplace incident back in 2023. The SafeWork SA investigation found that the company failed to provide a safe plant, take adequate steps to ensure safe work practices, assess risks of crusher use, and provide adequate training, instruction, or supervision. A city women's wear store has closed its doors and called in liquidators, with its gutted owner opening up about the crippling conditions facing Australian retailers. Kennedy's Boutique on Gilbert Street, which has specialised in plus-size women's clothing, was established in 2008. Current owner Rebecca Field told the Advertiser the global fuel crisis and associated inflation have ramped up her costs, with delivery surcharges increasing by a factor of 5, while the cost of living crunch has hit sales by 50%. It's a tourist haven, meantime, world famous for its opals, but finding people who want to work in the South Australian mining town of Coober Pedy is an ongoing struggle. Sarah Patterson reports.
3: It's one of the nation's most remote and unique outback towns, but concerns have been raised over the future workforce in Coober Pedy. In recent years, job recruitment and retention has been a struggle. As a result, Coober Pedy has now been left with a depleted population and serious care shortages. Local Liberal MP Tom Venning telling news.com.au, the Coober Pedy community has become overlooked, with the recruitment challenge particularly acute in frontline services such as police and paramedics. Sarah Patterson, Air News.
1: Now to air sport. Australian cricket's on the verge of an all-out civil war, with three states, including South Australia, staging an emergency meeting to vent their fury at Victoria's shock decision to shut down the Melbourne Stars and Renegades. It's understood the three states will request a meeting with Cricket Australia in the coming days to be brought up to speed on the latest developments, which have taken the game by surprise. The fact South Australia is miffed at Victoria's actions is most telling, because we're the state that has essentially proposed the staggered approach to privatisation. Cricket Australia adopted it. I'm Steve Barker. This is Tuesday the 9th, and you've been listening to Air News South Australia.
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4: Mostly sunny in Adelaide today. The forecast maximum is 20 degrees and it's currently 18 degrees. Maybe some showers today, but later in the evening. Overnight minimum tonight 13 degrees, and tomorrow a partly cloudy day with a very high chance of showers in the morning, up to about 4 millimetres. Forecast maximum for tomorrow is 17, and Thursday another partly cloudy day with a max of 19 and a slight chance of a shower or two. Look out tonight for a waning crescent moon. Good afternoon. 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It's 5 past 12. And thanks to Steve for the Tuesday magazine show today. Took us way back to 1969. Long time ago, wasn't it? And he's very happy he had a Port win on the weekend. Steve will be back again next Tuesday morning at 9 o'clock with the next Tuesday magazine show, so tune in then. Welcome to the program. My name's Chris John. The program is Deep Roots and Dusty Roads through until 2 o'clock today. Hope you can stay with us and hear something you like in the music. Got plenty of variety, as usual. Also got an interview in the second hour with a singer-songwriter and our lyric competition coming up, so plenty to keep you entertained. The phone number in the studio is 8371 1000. Give us a call if you want to send a cheerio to someone, get involved, make us a suggestion or give us some feedback. Very, very happy to take your call. Let's get on with it. Here's the LRB.

0: God Only Knows. That was Renee Geyer with the Beach Boys song. And before Renee Geyer, we heard from Don Williams with Yellow Moon. And kicking off the program today, the Little River Band with Help Is On The Way. It's coming up to 12:15 on Adelaide's Coast FM. And we've got another lyric competition today. I'll give you the line of lyrics from a song. And if you can identify the song, give us a ring. And then we'll announce the winner. And you can have a chance to choose a song for next week as well, and as well as me playing the song. This week's line is, I got no deeds to do and no promises to keep. I got no deeds to do, no promises to keep. If you know the song that line comes from, give us a ring on Adelaide's Coast FM 88.7. And the phone number is 8371 1000. 8371 1000. 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

Vicar and Linda Bull with Reach For You, a song written by Archie Roach and recorded in 1999 on their Vicar and Linda's album called Two Wings, and that was Linda on lead vocals in that one. And before Vicar and Linda, we heard from the Aussie group Dynamic Hypnotics from 1986 with The Soul Kind of Feeling. 24 minutes after 12 on Adelaide's Coast FM. You're listening to Deep Roots and Dusty Rose, and my name's Chris John, and we've had a winner of our lyric competition. Wayne successfully identified Simon and Garfunkel and the song 59th Street Bridge Song, or Feeling Groovy, and he successfully recognised that song. We also had some other calls and identifying Simon and Garfunkel, and let's play that song now. Here it is.

0: Daydream is the song, and that was The Loving Spoonful. And before The Loving Spoonful, we heard from Simon and Garfunkel with the 59th Street Bridge song. And it's now coming up to 12:30 on Adelaide's Coast FM.
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0: Song's called Black Man's Cry, and that was Fela Kuti from Lagos in Nigeria, and he was one of the innovators that brought about the Afrobeat sound. 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

Sunday morning. 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It's now 18 minutes before 1 o'clock on Adelaide's Coast FM. 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The phone number in the studio is 8371 1000. 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And let's hear from Frankie.

0: Frank Sinatra, Anything Goes. And it sure does on this program. Lots of variety on the, in the music. Just had a call from Scott. He wants to send a cheerio out to Little Miss Eurovision from Crafers. Happy birthday to Little Miss Eurovision from Crafers. 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

0: the Eagles with a Tequila Sunrise. Before the Eagles, we heard from Marianne Faithfull with Come and Stay With Me, and that was suggested by Jeff, who was last week's winner of the lyric competition. And starting off that little set, we heard from Jimmy Buffett with Wasting Away in Margaritaville. Coming up to 4 minutes before one, the news, sport and weather coming up at 1 o'clock. 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Let's take you there with a bit of Topsy.
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1: Hello there, this is Michael Lynch. The Federal Coalition says Labor's broken promises are to blame for its inability to win over voters. After another poll putting One Nation ahead on primary vote, opposition leader Angus Taylor says broken promises from the Prime Minister have eroded trust in both major parties. Liberal MP Ted O'Brien has told Today that voters feel like they're going backwards.
2: We are yet to earn the trust of the Australian people in order for them to say that they're backing us for government. And that's a challenge for all of us. But I put this squarely on Anthony Albanese. He has broken his promises and lied to the Australian people, and they are feeling it in their hip pocket.
1: The aerial culling of brumbies in the Kosciuszko National Park has resumed today, with animal rights activists and other opponents pushing back on the killings. But the culling has been defended by the New South Wales Premier Chris Minns, who says the number of brumbies need to be managed if environmental damage is to be prevented in the national park.
3: It's one of the most beautiful places on earth, and if we don't protect it, it will have massive ecological damage and it won't be available for future generations to go and use and recreate in and camp in and, you know, go hunting in and have fun in. I mean, it's that kind of place. It's beautiful.
1: Latest estimates reveal there are at least 6,476 and as many as 16,000 of the feral horses roaming Kosciuszko National Park near the Victorian border. A former New South Wales police detective believes a tip-off led to the arrest in Greece of one of Australia's most wanted men. A warrant was issued for James Delamangas over the fatal stabbing of a father of two at a Sydney nightclub 27 years ago. It's alleged that when arrested, the 55-year-old was living under an assumed name in a rural Greek village. Peter Maloney says Greek authorities will now consider the brief of evidence before deciding whether to approve his extradition. In Air World News, Israel and Iran say they'll hold off on strikes for now, but both are warning of retaliation if attacks resume. The two countries have traded fire for the first time since a ceasefire came into effect in April. Speaking through a translator, Israeli Prime Minister Benjamin Netanyahu says he won't hesitate to strike again.
4: If the terrorist regime makes the mistake of attacking us again, we will respond with force, because Israel has the full right to self-defense.
1: In other news, new analysis has found growing financial pressure is resulting in lower life satisfaction levels among Australians. Fijian international footballer Kane Evans has spoken about his sexuality and his battle with alcohol and substance addiction. 34-year-old Evans is only the second male player in professional Australian rugby league to publicly come out as gay. And Australians are being urged to help keep the blood bank in the red by rolling up their sleeves during this National Blood Donors Week. Now checking the Aussie share market, where the All Ords is trading down 138 points at 87.17 and one Australian dollar is buying just over 70 US cents. This is Air News. Well, after scoring his first international goal, Aussie striker Tete Yenge is heading into the World Cup full of confidence. The 25-year-old found the back of the net in the Socceroos' 1-1 draw against Switzerland. Yenge says he's loving his time in the green and gold.
5: I've said so many times, you know, you dream of moments like these. I'm just grateful to be here, enjoying my time, and yeah, you can't start any better than that, I guess.
1: To the AFL, and in good news for the Eagles, star defender Reuben Jinbe will not require surgery on his injured quad. A timeline for his return is still up in the air, with club doctors saying this will become clearer as his recovery progresses. Fellow backman Brandon Stasevich has told Sports Today they'll need to beef up their defence in Jinbe's absence.
6: Devastated for Reuben. He's had an incredible year so far and been really important to our back half. But, you know, we need you guys to step up and take over the role. And, you know, obviously, yeah, devastated for Reuben. But, yeah, be back bigger and stronger.
1: On night one of the Australian swimming trials at Olympic Park, Jenna Forrester claimed the 200 metres individual medley before also qualifying for the 400 metre free, finishing second behind Lainey Pallister. And Africa's referee of the year has been denied entry to the United States ahead of the FIFA World Cup. Omar Artan held a valid visa but was turned away because his home nation Somalia is on President Donald Trump's banned travel list. Australian Independent Radio News.
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7: Mostly sunny in Adelaide today. The forecast maximum is 20 degrees and it's currently 19. There's a chance of some showers maybe later on tonight. Overnight minimum tonight, 13 degrees. Tomorrow, partly cloudy with a very high chance of showers in the morning, up to about 4 mils, and a forecast maximum of 17 degrees. Thursday, partly cloudy, maximum of 19, with a slight chance of a shower or two. Good afternoon and welcome to the second hour of Deep Roots and Dusty Roads on Adelaide's Coast FM 88.7. My name's Chris John. I'm with you until 2 o'clock today. Good to have your company. Hope you're doing well. Plenty more good music coming your way. We're going to kick things off this hour with the Teskey Brothers. Then we've got an interview coming up with Australian singer, guitarist and songwriter Barb Waters. That's coming up very shortly. Here's the Teskey Brothers with Rain.

0: Pesky Brothers with Rain, and that was from their album Run Home Slow. It's now 10 past one on Adelaide's Coast FM. Good to have your company today. A couple of days ago I had a chat with Barb Waters. She's an Australian singer-songwriter, guitarist based in Melbourne, and she had to tell me a little bit about her new song. Here she is now, coming up. Welcome to the program, Barb Waters. Thanks for joining us on Adelaide's Coast FM.
1: You're welcome, Chris. Good to be here.
0: Now, Barb is a singer-songwriter, Melbourne-based, and she's had a long career in music in the genres of country, folk and rock, worked with people such as Archie Roach and Chris Wilson, and she's got a new single that's come out, or it's just about to be released, or it has been released, called Farmer's Wife. She'll tell us a bit about that a bit later on, but tell us a bit about your career in music, Barb, and what are some of the highlights?
1: Good question, Chris. Where do we start and how long will this take? I've been around for more than several decades. You know, I started out in the 80s playing with, well, first of all, I was in a three-piece kind of rock pop band playing electric guitar. That was the first time I played electric guitar, and it was pretty special. There weren't many girls doing it. Had a couple of good mentors, I suppose, to show me how you can do a little and make it a lot. Before that, you know, I'd grown up in regional Victoria.
0: Whereabouts?
1: To go to uni. A town called Myrtleford.
0: Myrtleford, oh, yeah. Buffalo. Yeah, no,
1: beautiful place.
0: Beautiful, yeah.
1: And then I played nylon string guitar. I started playing, you know, in late primary school and taught myself, and then I got a really beautiful guitar when I was about 17. So I kept playing. Then after my first three-piece group, I joined an already established group, Billy Baxter's group, The Hollow Men.
0: Oh, yeah.
1: I don't know whether Billy was big in radio, you know, bit of a legend.
0: That's right, yeah.
1: And we kind of did a folk rock, I guess. That was our sound.
0: Yep.
1: Then I joined Chris Wilson's band, Crown of Thorns, which was a highlight, suppose you could say, because Chris's songwriting was just amazing.
0: Good,
1: and it was a very sort of dynamic, punchy band. And it was, you know, I had a big responsibility on guitar in that group.
0: Yeah. Did you do a lot of touring with the group?
1: Look, we've

0: Own after that with a couple of different groups. They had Barb Waters and the Rough Diamonds.
1: Yep.
0: Then I did some solo stuff under my own name, and then I had Barb Waters and the Mothers of Pearl. Kind of gone back to Barb Waters in recent years, even though I've got a a band that I play with, and it can get quite big. If it's a big event, I'll get a five-piece band or six-piece group together.
1: So you've
0: played... I was just going to say, I've done a bunch of side kind of projects over those years as well.
1: Okay. And do you play regularly around Melbourne and Victoria?
0: I play less than I used to, but when I do play, it's often bigger than it used to be.
1: Right.
0: So
1: that's good.
0: Yeah,
1: so you've done the hard yards, you're just doing the good ones now.
0: Well, I guess you could say that. I don't want to say that I'm slowing down in that, I'm getting too old for this, but I am, getting older, and I'd rather do a good show and, a bigger show than a bunch of little ones.
1: Yeah, fair enough.
0: Yeah.
1: Why not? Yeah. And, I noticed that you recorded the song that we're going to talk about in the UK. How did that come about?
0: That came about because my spouse, my wonderful husband, Craig Pilkington, who's, my producer really these days, as well as often plays guitar with me, has many, has his own long-standing project, The Killjoys, on the go, but he does a lot of, he's very busy making music for TV and film these days.
1: Yeah.
0: And he still, records bands and so forth when he can. We were heading off to Europe to see our daughter's group play.
1: Ah.
0: So one of our daughters plays in Folk Bits Trio.
1: Yeah. Is that Jeannie, is it?
0: That is Jeannie.
1: Yeah.
0: And so they were over there. We went over to watch them play. They did a couple of big shows opening for the Teskey Brothers, who are huge.
1: They're good,
0: in Europe
1: they're...
0: and the UK. Yeah. And then, so we decided to book a day recording at Real World, which is kind of a bit of a famous studio owned by Peter Gabriel.
1: Ah, that's right.
0: Set in the sort of countryside near Bath. It's actually I think the correct address is Box.
1: Right.
0: In the UK. We did a day's recording there and we popped down a couple of my songs, including Farmer's Wife, that we're here to talk about.
1: Yeah.
0: And we did it as a duet with Jeannie and I, kind of training off maybe a little bit on that older perspective and the younger perspective of life.
1: Yeah, that's good.
0: You might say.
1: Yeah. And how did you come to write the song initially? What was the spark for the song?
0: I think there was a few. There's always a spark, but then there are other elements that feed into it. Songwriting's a quirky thing.
1: Yeah.
0: Sometimes it just writes itself, and you go, "What? Where did that come from?"
1: Yeah.
0: So I guess I'm drawing on old memories of maybe a relationship from, decades ago, because I have that breadth of history. And I suppose I'm also drawing on things that are going on in my brain at the moment as well, in the moment. So, you can get a bit metaphorical. And
1: you can cross time barriers in a song.
0: I guess the crux of it is it's about reflecting, would you... you live in the country and not have access to some of the cultural things, I think, of a big city. But then, a big city can be... Lots of people don't want to live in a big city. I totally get that.
1: Yeah.
0: But there's a lot more to it than
1: it's
0: that
1: about,
0: as well.
1: It seems to be like a bit about what choices you make and what you decide and... taking a bit of control.
0: If I'd only just said that, I could have put it down to one sentence.
1: Good. And do you have any plans to come to Adelaide at all?

0: in the future, or have you been here recently?
1: Haven't been there for ages to play.
0: Yep.
1: And, you know, interestingly, Adelaide was my first tour in my first band, and we had a ball. We actually played, I think we did 4 or 5 gigs there.
0: Yep.
1: It was kind of back in that era when that's what you could do in Adelaide and Sydney. You know, you could go there and play a bunch of smaller gigs, but you'd have people there. And,
0: come along,
1: But, yeah, look, I'd really love to.
0: There's some nice sort of venues for this type of thing cropping up around Adelaide, that few options, so be worth having a look at if you get your people
1: I'll have a look at it.
0: Yeah.
1: and maybe we can have another chat.
0: Yeah, when you're coming. That'll be good.
1: Across.
0: Yeah.
1: Yeah.
0: I just had a couple of other questions I thought of. I've noticed that it's Cheer Squad Records is that the record company or the?
1: That's right. That's the label.
0: Tell us a little bit about Cheer Squad. I wasn't really aware of them. Yeah.
1: Cheer Squad's sort of the brainchild of Wally Kempton, who has been around the music scene since I can remember, or when I used to play in one of my bands, Crown of Thorns, with Chris Wilson. Wally was always around. He was a bit younger than us. He was like a teenager when he started to go and see bands. And
0: yep.
1: He's played in a couple of groups, the Meanies even. And he's kind of become, I think, he's an archivist.
0: Right,
1: you know,
0: okay.
1: He's putting everyone's music out, and no one makes a razu, really, I don't think, but it's there for everyone to access and enjoy. So
0: I think
1: he's a bit of a legend because of that.
0: Yeah, it's good.
1: I came to work with him because he agreed to re-release an album I made 20 years plus ago of duets.
0: Oh, yeah.
1: Called Rosa Duet. It went quite well. It even got charted in Europe and so forth. And so 20 years came around, and Wally agreed to release it on Cheer Squad on vinyl.
0: Great.
1: And we did a couple of big shows around that. So I've gone back to Wally and said, hey, you know, I just want to do a couple of singles and we'll see, maybe an album.
0: Yep.
1: You know, we'd be heading into 2027 for sure with that.
0: Yeah.
1: And turns out they're both duets.
0: Right.
1: Even though it's my name. It's what I'm doing at the moment.
0: Yeah.
1: So I've got another one coming out in about a month.
0: Another single?
1: A duet.
0: Yeah.
1: Another single, I wrote or collaborated with Van Walker on, and we recorded it. We actually mixed it into the evening yesterday.
0: Oh, good. So,
1: so that's
0: pretty current.
1: Come out.
0: What's that one called?
1: Soon. That one's called Chalet Light.
0: Okay, we'll look out for that one as well.
1: Yeah.
0: And, thanks for having a chat with us, Barb. Hope the single goes well and your career, your long career continues, and you continue to enjoy it. I guess as long as you enjoy doing the gigs and working with the people you work with, and you get to work with your daughter and your husband and that, it's worth keep going, isn't it?
1: Well, it's a great community, and you know, they get really good support from people, you know, such as Wally, Dave Lang, who's hammering it a little for me. And also, perhaps I could mention, because you never know, some of your listeners might be heading over to Melbourne.
0: Yeah.
1: I'm going to do a big show in August.
0: Okay, yeah.
1: 6th of August. It's going to be a double single launch.
0: Okay, oh, that's good. Yeah,
1: and
0: where's
1: I'll
0: it?
1: Have,
0: where will that be, do you know?
1: The Brunswick Ballroom.
0: Beg your pardon?
1: The
0: Brunswick Ballroom.
1: The Brunswick Ballroom.
0: Oh, yeah.
1: Yeah.
0: So where's that on?
1: It's in Brunswick on Sydney Road.
0: Yep.
1: It's a great venue.
0: Right.
1: You know, it's sort of where you go when you want to do a show.
0: Is that the one where they have they used to have the Brunswick Music Festival based from there? Is that around?
1: Brunswick Music Festival now would include the ballroom with some of its shows.
0: Right.
1: It was a spotted mallard before the ballroom.
0: Oh, okay.
1: I can't even remember what it was before that.
0: Yeah, fair enough. Okay, so that's coming up in August. So if anyone's heading over to Melbourne, look up Barb Waters and get along to the show. Well, thanks again for having a chat to us, and we're now going to play your song, The Farmer's Wife, and We'll catch you another time. Thanks again, Bub.
1: Cheers, Chris. Great to talk.
0: See ya.
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0: Thank you for that. And we've just heard from Barb Waters, the singer-songwriter based in Melbourne, and we're going to try and find her song to play for you. It's called Farmer's Wife, and it should be here somewhere. Just trying to find it. And I'll have to find that a little bit later. In the meantime, I'll put some other music on.

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6: 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Now, a message from National Seniors Australia, Brighton Branch. They meet on the third Tuesday of each month at the Lighthouse Community Church, 26 Jetty Road, Brighton. We invite seniors to come and enjoy the camaraderie, interesting guest speakers and entertainment. Meetings commence at 10 a.m. with a small entrance fee, which includes morning tea and a chance to win a door prize. You can contact Julie on 0410 053 973 for further information. Her number again, Julie on 0410 053 973. Caring for our community, 88.7 Adelaide's Coast FM. Now, a little while ago, we had an interview with Barb Waters, a singer-songwriter from Melbourne, and she's just released a new single. It's called Farmer's Wife, and now I'll play that song for you. Here's Barb Waters.

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Natalie Merchant there with the song called San Andreas Fault from her album Tiger Lily in 1995. And before Natalie, we heard from Barb Waters, Melbourne singer-songwriter and guitarist, with her new song, Farmer's Wife. 20 minutes before 2 on Adelaide's Coast FM.

0: Won't Do That Again, Aussie singer-songwriter Lynn Botel. And before Lynn, we heard from Big Joe Turner with Boogie Woogie Country Girl. 14 minutes before 2 o'clock on Adelaide's Coast FM. Coming up at 2 o'clock, JJ Shannon with At the Crossroads. Stay tuned for JJ. Plenty more good music coming your way with him. And then at 4 p.m., Tuesday Drive with John Forster. 6 p.m., Vets on Air with Robin Carbons. And The Sound Cage from 8 p.m. with Mandy. And then 10 till midnight, Blues Before Midnight with Harold Lindemann. 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

Jessica Hitchcock with a song called Unbreakable. 5 minutes before two on Adelaide's Coast FM. Nearly time for me to say goodbye. Before Jess, we heard from Mel Travis with Cincinnati Lou. Thanks for tuning in today. Thanks for supporting community radio. 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Thanks for your phone calls. Lots of phone calls today. Stay tuned for JJ Shannon. He's coming up after the 2 o'clock news. And I'll see you next week on Deep Roots and Dusty Roads from 12 o'clock. Here's Jim Croce to take us away.

yeah, we'll meet again. I don't know where, and I don't know when, but I do know that we'll meet again some sunny day. So, honey, keep on smiling through, just like you always do, till the blue skies drive the dark clouds far away. And would you please say hello to all the folks that I know?

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1: Hello there, this is Michael Litch. In a political first, the Australian Labor Party is asking its supporters for donations to help fight the rise of One Nation. Michael Packey reports.
2: The Australian Labor Party is urging supporters to donate up to $27 to help fund a campaign to stem One Nation's momentum. A series of key opinion polls show the minor party is now the most popular political movement in Australia, slightly overtaking Labor and leaving the coalition in its wake. Labor Senator Don Farrell says raising funds to fight an opponent is justified.
3: I don't think there's anything particularly unusual about the Labor Party saying to its members, please support us.
2: The opposition's Ted O'Brien claims the government's budget is to blame for One Nation's rise.
4: Australians have lost confidence because they get poorer by the day.
2: The coalition believes the Prime Minister's broken election promises is driving distrust in the major political parties. Michael Packey reporting.
1: Australia's hospitality sector is warning of an imminent price rise as businesses struggle to cope with a series of new costs. More on that from Nilsen Scott in Canberra.
5: From July, the minimum wage will increase to over $1,000 a week, and employers will also have to contribute superannuation on the same day they pay wages rather than quarterly. On top of this, businesses will no longer be able to pass on credit card surcharges to customers. Wes Lambert from the Restaurant and Cafe Association warns, as the industry struggles, patrons will inevitably have to wear the cost.
6: Put their prices up about 10% throughout the year.
5: Sydney restaurateur David Bitton claims it's getting harder with fewer people eating out as inflation bites.
7: Definitely less spending. So instead of going out two or three times a week, then we're going out once.
5: Some businesses believe the changes could add around $200,000 a year in new costs. Nelson Scott, Canberra.
1: A Queensland couple has donated $40 million to support research into a cure for motor neuron disease. Construction magnates Quentin and Kylie Burt have told Seven they made the donation to Neil Danaher's Fight MND charity because they believe in the late AFL legend's legacy of bringing people together when the world is so divided.
8: Oh, he's inspirational. He's like, basically, he did what we all do. We just don't have the guts to do it. It's that simple.
9: Oh, find a cure? Like, that's what you hope. That's all you can hope.
1: In other AIR medical news, new research shows fewer teenagers are being vaccinated against human papillomavirus. Gabriel Hodson reports.
10: Australia's goal of eliminating cervical cancer by 2030 is looking increasingly remote as the rate of vaccination for human papillomavirus plummets to just 78% for adolescent girls. The National Centre for Immunisation Research and Surveillance says it reached almost 86% in 2020, but since the pandemic, it's all been downhill. Experts at the University of Melbourne have told SMH The Age the decline is part of a broader trend leading to a resurgence of diseases like measles, whooping cough and diphtheria. They say it's being fuelled by a rise in homeschooling, absenteeism and cuts to public health.
1: And in world news, the death toll from a 7.8 earthquake in the southern Philippines has now risen to 35. This is AIR News. In one of the most inspiring AFL stories of the year, a Queensland couple has donated $40 million to Neil Danaher's Fight MND charity. Sarah Patterson reports.
11: Yesterday's annual Big Freeze game between Collingwood and Melbourne inspired an incredible gesture. Last week, construction magnates Quentin and Kylie Burt pledged $10 million for the charity. But having attended the MCG blockbuster themselves, the couple felt so inspired they decided to raise their contribution to $40 million. The Big Freeze game came just weeks after its founder, Neil Danaher, died following his own battle with MND. Sarah Patterson, AIR Sport.
1: AFL club presidents meet today ahead of the Australian Football Hall of Fame presentation. High on the talk's agenda, the future of the Tasmanian Stadium. Laurie Daly has added Payne Haas and Api Koryasou to his 21-man squad for Origin 2 in Melbourne next week. Stephen Crichton has been ruled out of the game because of an ongoing shoulder injury. Mitchell Moses, though, will be given until Thursday to prove his fitness. Former coach Brad Fittler has told Today that Moses can't have any doubt at all about his hamstring.
12: Laurie's going to need him at 100% in 2 days' time, so there's a good chance that Ethan Strange will move into 5A where he did so well.
1: Brad Fittler on Australian Independent Radio News.
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13: Yes, and it's currently 19 degrees here in Adelaide, and we are headed for a maximum today of 20 degrees with late shower or two. And, of course, that means that later tonight we may get a shower or two. And for tomorrow, have you got showers easing with a maximum of 17, and that comes to us after a minimum of 13 degrees. And for Thursday, a partly cloudy day, minimum of 8 and a maximum of 19 degrees.
14: 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Are you ready, JJ?
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14: Stand by. And throw to Studio One in 3, 2, 1.
13: Well, thanks to Chris John for the past 2 hours with his program Deep Roots and Dusty Roads. Time now for At the Crossroads. I'm your host, JJ Shannon. Very good afternoon to you. Hope you can stay with me right through till 4 o'clock. Lines are open on 8371 1000, and we kick off the show today with Lee Kernaghan and Country Crowd.

0: 88.7 Adelaide's Coast FM. As Johnny Chester and I'll Do the Best I Can. Before that we heard from Susie Bogus and I Want to Be a Cowboy's Sweetheart, and kicking off the show today, Lee Kernaghan with Country Crowd.
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0: 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It's Becky Cole, the girl from the Blackwood Hills, of course, and here I go again. Isla Grant before that with God Forgive Me, and Bruno Mars was the kicking off artist in that particular set with Count On Me.
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88.7 Adelaide's Coast FM, and that is Emmylou Harris with First Aid Kit. And before that it was the Dixie Chicks, Tortured, Tangled Hearts, and kicking off that set was Gene Pitney with Somewhere in the Country. Here's Don Williams and Follow Me Back to Louisville.

0: You're on 88.7 Adelaide's Coast FM with JJ taking you through till 4 o'clock this afternoon. We are at the crossroads and we've just heard from Don Williams and Follow Me Back to Louisville.
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As Foster and Allen, I Will Love You All My Life. Before that, Craig Byrne from out of Sydney, and I Haven't Got the Heart. What a great song that one is. And then Dusty Springfield before that, and You Don't Have to Say You Love Me. 4 minutes to three, and of course at 3 o'clock, it's the latest news, sport and weather.

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1: Good afternoon, this is Michael Lynch. In a bid to stop One Nation's momentum leading to its seizure of more seats at the next state and federal elections, the ALP is putting out its hand for $27 donations to mount a challenge against the party. This unprecedented move follows three opinion polls which show that One Nation is now the most popular political movement in the country. But Labor Senator Don Farrell is rejecting suggestions that the Albanese government is spooked by the result.
2: I'm sure we'd mention One Nation from time to time. I'm sure we'd mention the Liberal Party from time to time. I don't think there's anything particularly unusual about the Labor Party saying to its members, please support us.
1: The hospitality sector is warning that prices will soon rise as businesses struggle to cope with a series of new costs. From next month, the minimum wage will increase to over $1,000 a week, and employers will also have to contribute superannuation on the same day they pay wages rather than quarterly. In addition, businesses will soon no longer be able to pass on credit card surcharges to their customers. Wes Lambert from the Restaurant and Cafe Association warns that as the industry struggles, patrons will inevitably have to wear the cost. Some businesses believe the changes could add up to $200,000 a year in new costs. And life for many Australians of all ages is a lot tougher now than it was during COVID. That's the key finding of KPMG research, which reveals that people are facing sustained financial pressure and that a large percentage of those surveyed say they'd be hard pushed to come up with $2,000 in an emergency. Economist Terry Brawnsley says the cost of living is hitting people a lot harder than the pandemic did.
3: I think what we're seeing is the sort of cost of living crunch we've seen over the past 5 years is really kind of getting to people's life satisfaction. They just don't feel like they're getting ahead at the moment.
1: The controversial aerial shooting of Brumbies in the Kosciuszko National Park was due to resume today after a reported spike in the number of the wild horses. This report from Dusty Fitzpatrick.
4: The latest New South Wales government survey estimates there are between 6,000 and 16,000 wild horses in the park. The government says the figures show the need for culling to meet the legally required population target of 3,000 horses by mid-2027. Premier Chris Minns says they have to act now, and previous on-ground control methods weren't working.
5: It wasn't making any difference, so we had the worst of all worlds. We were conducting the culling but not actually fixing the problem.
4: Liberal MLC Rachel Merton claims the population numbers given by the government don't add up.
6: Are the stallions falling too?
4: Animal rights advocates and other opponents believe other methods should be explored to address the number of Brumbies in the park. Dusty Fitzpatrick, Sydney.
1: Some encouraging news today in allergy research, in which new data has found that egg allergy rates began to decline after feeding guidelines changed. Parents are being encouraged to introduce allergens like egg and peanut to babies as soon as they start solids at around 6 months of age. Associate Professor Rachel Peters from the Murdoch Children's Research Institute says these are very exciting results. This is Air News. The Broncos will pay a powerful tribute to former teammate Jai Arrow during Thursday's clash with the Rabbitohs. Players will wear Arrow's name and Broncos number on their jerseys, with the match-worn kit to be then auctioned off to support Jai and his family. Skipper Adam Reynolds says the team is rallying behind the cause.
7: It's a super important week, not only for us, not only for South Sydney, but the whole game in general. If we can contribute and make a change in trying to find a cure, it's worth going out there and representing Jai.
1: It's being described as the most important meeting for the future of the Tasmanian AFL team. Ellie Summerfield reports.
8: The AFL's demands for a new roofed stadium as a condition of the Devils' licence is being described as bloody-minded. The comments come from economist Nicholas Gruen, who was appointed by the Tasmanian government to assess the project as part of a political deal with the Jackie Lambie Network. The Age reporting the project would deliver a net cost on Tasmania of more than $1 billion and deliver less than 40 cents of economic benefit for every dollar invested. Club presidents will meet with the AFL today ahead of the Australian Football Hall of Fame dinner. The team, of course, due to enter in 2028.
1: Taylor Walker's one-game ban for rough conduct has been upheld at the AFL tribunal. Adelaide says it won't be appealing that decision. And on the first night of the Australian swimming trials at Olympic Park, Jenna Forrester claimed the 200 metres individual medley before also qualifying for the 400 metre free. Australian Independent Radio News.
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9: Yeah, just a few minutes ago, we passed our estimated maximum for today. Well, we've equaled it, and that is it's currently 20 degrees here in Adelaide. Late shower or two is predicted, meaning that we might get a few showers later on tonight. Now, for tomorrow, showers easing with a maximum of 17 degrees, and that comes to us after a minimum of 13 degrees tonight. For Thursday, after a minimum of 8, we're going for a partly cloudy day and a maximum of 19. Well, welcome along to the second hour of At the Crossroads. I'm your host, JJ Shannon, taking you through till 4 o'clock. Hope you're having a great afternoon and enjoying the music we've got planned for you. We've got plenty of music here, plenty to go for, and I hope that you can stick with me right through till 4 o'clock this afternoon.

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1: Do you really need all the stuff stored in the spare bedroom? 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But there comes a time when living in something easier to manage can open the door to a whole new phase of life. 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

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Amber Joy Poulton, South Australia's own, and she had a little medley there that started off with I Fall to Pieces, Walking After Midnight, and Crazy. Here's Charlie Pride, Just Between You and Me.

88.7 Adelaide Coast FM. That was The Seekers with Judith Durham up front, of course. And The Carnival Is Over. And before that, we heard from Charlie Pride, Just Between You and Me. Coming up after our next song, we will have the community notice board and community notices for today. You will need to have a pen and paper ready because I'll be reading out phone numbers that you may wish to write down.

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0: Yeah, first up we're going to be talking about the Port Community Art Centre Legacy Charity Exhibition, Moments in Colour. Now the Port Community Art Centre is on the Black Diamond Gallery, or in the Black Diamond Gallery, 66 Commercial Road down there in Port Adelaide, on Sunday the 21st of June to Saturday the 4th of July. They're open daily from 10:30 a.m. to 3:30 p.m. Saturday the 9th of May. Well, that's a bit late then, isn't it, for that? So on Saturday the 9th of May, doors open at 1:30 p.m. Official opening is at 2. So I think we need to forget that bit and concentrate on Sunday the 21st of June and Saturday the 4th of July. And they're open from 10:30 a.m. to 3:30 p.m. You can inquiries, you need to give them a ring. And for information, you can get that on 0435 981 070. Next, we're going to be talking about the Legacy Rock and Roll Club. And, of course, on Friday the 19th of June, which will be coming up in about 10 days, featuring All Shook Up at the Home of Legend, which is 11 LaSalle Street, Dudley Park. Doors will open at 6:30 p.m. and they go through to 11 p.m. There's no BYO drinks. BYO drinks, whoop, leave them home. It's bar facilities that will be available. A small entrance fee is payable and all are welcome. Some partner fun dancers will be featuring during the band breaks. You can phone or SMS 0458 095 746 for details. I'll just repeat that in case you're writing it down. Phone or SMS 0458 095 746 for details. 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

0: 88.7 Adelaide's Coast FM. Carl Perkins there with Boppin' the Blues. That's his version of it anyway. And before that, Hank Snow, You Passed Me By. Brian Letton was Song of Freedom. Freddie Fender, Wasted Days and Wasted Nights. And then we kicked off with Alan Jackson, Buick's To the Moon.
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88.7 Adelaide's Coast FM. Chris Ledoux there with Setting the Woods on Fire. Before that, Burl Ives and the Blue Tail Fly.

88.7 Adelaide's Coast FM, Cliff Richard. Well, he was Cliff Richard then, he's Sir Cliff now, of course. Cliff Richard with She Means Nothing to Me, and before that, Jim Reeves, In the Garden. Well, thank you very much for your company today. It's time for me to move on, and directly after the 4 o'clock news, we will have Tuesday Drive, of course, with John Forster in the chair. So hopefully you can stick around and enjoy the travelling from home or travelling from work. He'll be travelling home with you, getting you home safe, and hopefully you can join me again next week at 2 o'clock for At the Crossroads. Bye for now. I'm standing.

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1: Good afternoon. This is Air News South Australia. I'm Steve Barker. The use of counterfeit cash in South Australia has increased significantly. According to the latest crime statistics, the April rolling year figures show obtaining a benefit by deception increased by 11%, or 406 incidents. The statistics also reveal the number of police officers being assaulted while on duty continues to rise at an alarming rate, but residential break-ins and robberies fell. There's been a dramatic change of conditions in parts of South Australia that were gripped by drought just 12 months ago. Record monthly rainfall has changed the fortunes of some farmers. The wet weather has helped restore subsoil moisture and boosted crop outlooks in regions recovering from drought. However, long-range forecasting indicates a patchy season ahead. Hospitality operators say they'll need to increase costs to cope with a series of new expenses. From July, the minimum wage will rise, and superannuation needs to be paid on the same day as wages rather than quarterly. And business owners will no longer be able to pass on the credit card surcharge to customers. Chief Executive of the Restaurant and Cafe Association, Wes Lambert, says it's unlikely price rises will cover increased costs.
2: A cup of coffee 50 years ago was 50 cents. Can you imagine if you'd have told people then that a cup of coffee would be $5.50 50 years later? They would have laughed you out of the room and said you're an idiot. Yeah. Well, guess what? Coffee's going to be $50 50 years from now. You can't call me an idiot because it's already happened.
1: Virgin Australia is expanding its pet flights to Adelaide as part of a trial. The first Pets in Cabin flight will leave Adelaide for Melbourne on the 23rd of June. Small dogs or cats weighing a total of up to 8 kilos will be allowed to travel in the passenger cabin in a soft-sided pet carrier under the seat in front of their owner. The Pets in Cabin service first started back in October for flights between Melbourne and the Gold Coast and Melbourne and the Sunshine Coast. Virgin says since then nearly 1,500 animals have taken to the skies. Now to air medical news. A worrying national downturn in vaccinations is threatening Australia's goal of eliminating cervical cancer by 2035. According to the National Centre for Immunisation Research and Surveillance, the number of HPV vaccinations has fallen to a record low of 78.7% in girls and 75.6% in boys. The NCIR figures are well below the target of making Australia's strategy to be the first country to achieve cervical cancer elimination by 2035. And to air sport. Taylor Walker's one-game ban for rough conduct has been upheld at the AFL Tribunal. Adelaide says it won't be appealing the decision. And there is a most important meeting for the future of the Tasmanian AFL team. Eddie Summerfield has more.
3: The AFL's demands for a new roofed stadium as a condition of the Devils' licence is being described as bloody-minded. The comments come from economist Nicholas Gruen, who was appointed by the Tasmanian government to assess the project as part of a political deal with the Jackie Lambie Network. The Age reporting the project would deliver a net cost on Tasmania of more than $1 billion and deliver less than 40 cents of economic benefit for every dollar invested. Club presidents will meet with the AFL today ahead of the Australian Football Hall of Fame dinner. The team, of course, due to enter in 2028.
1: You're up to date. I'm Steve Barker. This is Air News, South Australia.
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4: The Adelaide forecast for Wednesday and Thursday. For Wednesday the 10th of June, we're having a minimum of 13 degrees overnight, a maximum of 17 degrees with showers easing. For Thursday, a minimum of 8 degrees overnight to a maximum of 19 degrees and a partly cloudy day. And currently here at Glandor, we're sitting smack on 19 degrees. Well, welcome to Tuesday Drive with John. And thanks once again to JJ Shannon for his excellent At the Crossroads. And of course, JJ will be back again in the chair between the hours of 2 and 4 on Tuesday. Well, I hope you had a wonderful long weekend. And, I hope you keep standing by and listening to Coast FM. For today on Tuesday Drive, our feature artist double play is the Bootleg family from Australia. Our comedy or novelty act is from the Big Bopper from 1958. Our triple play is from 1963 and it features Judy Stone, Del Shannon and Kathy Kirby. And the instrumental track is by the guitar virtuoso Tommy Emmanuel. So I hope you can stand by and listen to the rest of Tuesday Drive. But to start us off, we're going back to 1968. This is Judy Collins with Both Sides Now.

0: 88.7 Adelaide's Coast FM, Tuesday Drive with John, and that was Cheap Trick from 1988 with The Flame. Before that, we had Vicky Leandros from about 1972 with Come What May, and we started off today's program with Judy Collins from the 60s with Both Sides Now. Coming up in a moment, we'll be listening to, we'll be listening to The Searchers, Brian Ferry and Human League.
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0: from the guys that gave us Soul Man. That's Sam and Dave with Soul Sisters Brown Sugar from 1969. Before that, Human League with Don't You Want Me Baby from 1982. We also heard Brian Ferry remake Remodel from 1976. And we started off that bracket with The Searchers with Western Union from 1967. Coming up in just a moment, it's our feature artist double play. Today, we're looking at the Australian band, the Bootleg Family.
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0: It's now time for our feature artist double play, and as I said, it's the Bootleg Family. Back in the early 70s, Brian Cadd formed his own record label called Bootleg. And as such, he needed a touring band and he formed the Bootleg Family. And as a matter of fact, their first live concert was in Newcastle at the Matara Festival. So we're going to be looking at the Bootleg Family. We're going to start it off with the Brian Cadd singing this next number called Wake Up Australia. And we'll follow that on with the Bootleg Family with the Shoop Shoop song, which was a song they did as an entity by themselves. So first up, this is Wake Up Australia.

Kooey Cobber. If you like that one, you'll reckon this is Bonza too. They're a dinky die Aussie double. 88.7. 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

Well, that was our feature artist double play this week, the Bootleg Family. That last track was The Shoop Shoop Song. It's in His Kiss from 1974. And before that, from 1973, we had Wake Up Australia. Going back now to the 60s, this is Billy J. Kramer from 1964 with Little Children.

It's now time for our comedy or novelty song. This week we're going back to 1958 with the Big Bopper. The song is Purple People Eaters Eats the Witch Doctor.

0: 88.7 Adelaide's Coast FM, Tuesday Drive with John, and that was our comedy novelty track for this week. The Big Bopper from 1958, Purple People Eater meets the Witch Doctor. Coming up very soon, we'll be listening to some Foreigner, George Harrison and Shakira here on Coast FM.
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From 2001, that's Shakira, Whenever, Wherever. Before that, we had George Harrison from his 1975 album Extra Texture with You. And we started off that bracket with Foreigner, Waiting for a Girl Like You from 1981. I'd like to say good evening out there to Julie from Norwood, who rang up. We had a nice little chat, and it's always good to catch up with you, Julie. Don't forget, after the news, we've got our triple play from the year of 1963, which features such people as Judy Stone, Del Shannon and Kathy Kirby. So I hope you stand by and listen in for that particular song, as those particular songs as well. Coming up now, we've got Elton John with Theme from a Non-Existent TV Series, and that will lead us up to the news.

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1: I'm Mark Dransfield. Analysts say business and industrial rooftops are an untapped source of clean energy with the potential to generate up to 40 gigawatts of electricity. An Institute for Energy Economics and Financial Analysis report makes four recommendations to boost uptake of rooftop solar power. Spokesperson Joanna Bowyer says that includes making it easier to connect solar systems to the grid.
2: We've also recommended incentive schemes or, you know, more comprehensive framework that can address not just residential and utility scale, but also this kind of middle scale. And we've also recommended a first principles review of the economic regulation of electricity distribution networks.
1: Two people have been charged over a shooting in Sydney's southwest, which allegedly targeted the funeral of a slain gangland figure. A 17-year-old boy is accused of firing up to 30 rounds at the Punchbowl Reception Centre on Saturday afternoon. Police will allege he was assisted by a 23-year-old man. Detective Superintendent Jason Box says the venue was originally booked for the wake of Lorenzo Lamalu.
3: This event was cancelled prior to commencing. Those that were to attend the wake were obviously the intended targets of this shooting due to their association with Mr. Lamalu.
1: The leader of the so-called Coconut Cartel was fatally shot in Vietnam last month. Queensland police have charged a man with more than a dozen drug supply and weapons offences as part of Operation Yankee Fuji. Lachlan Gray has details.
4: Last month, officers from the Sunshine Coast District Gang Squad and the Tactical Crime Squad executed a search warrant at a Nambour address where they allegedly located a semi-automatic handgun, multiple rounds of ammunition, methamphetamine and more than $40,000 in cash. Subsequent investigations at a Gold Coast property led to the seizure of a further $30,000, cocaine and commercial quantities of illicit tobacco and vapes. A 36-year-old Burley Waters man has since been charged with 16 offences, including four counts of possessing dangerous drugs and two counts of supplying dangerous drugs. He'll face court next month. Lachlan Gray reporting.
1: Overseas now, and the upcoming FIFA World Cup may not be the economic bonanza US tourism operators were hoping for. Michael Lynch reports.
5: As the month-long event draws ever closer, skyrocketing ticket prices, weaker than expected hotel bookings, and broader economic uncertainty are raising questions about whether the event will deliver the windfall many cities are hoping for. For international travellers, Washington's immigration agenda has become a significant deterrent, with the American Civil Liberties Union warning that the Trump administration's rising authoritarianism and increasing violence pose a serious risk to all. It says visitors should exercise caution and have an emergency contingency plan in place when travelling to and within the United States. Michael Lynch, Air News.
1: And Virgin Australia has expanded its pet flights to Adelaide as part of a trial run. The first pets in cabin flight will leave Adelaide for Melbourne on June 23rd, with small dogs or cats in pet carriers kept under the seat in front of their owner. The flights started in October between Melbourne and the Gold Coast and Melbourne and the Sunshine Coast, and Virgin says since then nearly 1,500 animals have taken to the skies. This is Air News. Rhys Walsh knows Billy Slater has rolled the dice on his recall and he wants to repay the faith. The Broncos fullback is set to play an important role off the bench for Queensland in next week's must-win Origin clash. Walsh says he's ready to step up.
6: Obviously, there's a lot of trust and you know, that goes into to wearing the Queensland jersey. I think I've just got to get, you know, this week right, prepare the best I can for the team and also prepare the boys as well. So I think, you know, it comes back to being on the training paddock and getting all those details right and then putting your head down and working hard.
1: AFL and Melbourne isn't putting a timeline on when Brody Majacek will be able to play football again. The veteran forward has undergone surgery for a neck fracture suffered in Monday's win over Collingwood. The club says he is up and walking. The San Antonio Spurs have claimed a crucial away win over the New York Knicks in Game 3 of the NBA Finals. The Spurs are hoping to become the first team to lose the opening two games of a final series at home and still win the championship. Sports star Victor Wembanyama has told ESPN the slow start to the series never dented the team's belief.
7: We're all the time confident, did what we were supposed to do, but the job is absolutely not done. We're not even halfway. The hardest is still to come.
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8: The latest weather results is from Wednesday the 10th of June. We're dropping down to 13 overnight, hitting a maximum of 17 degrees with showers easing. For Thursday the 11th of June, dropping down to 8 overnight to a maximum of 19 degrees and becoming cloudy. And currently here at Glendore, we're sitting on 17 degrees. Well, good afternoon. Welcome to the second hour of Tuesday Drive with John. And don't forget our little look at the triple play of the year of 1963 coming up very soon. But to start us off, we're going back to 1971 with an American singer-songwriter by the name of Emmett Rhodes, and this song's called Fresh as a Daisy.

0: called If I Could Cut Myself Free. And we started off the bracket from the 70s with Emmett Rhodes with Fresh as a Daisy. Coming up in just a moment, we've got our triple play from the year of 1963 featuring Judy Stone, Del Shannon and Kathy Kirby. But before we do that, it's time for our traffic report here on Coast FM.
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2: Good afternoon. A breakdown at Halloran Hill on the Southern Expressway near Majors Road. A car v trailer in Northfield on Grand Junction Road near Yatla. Also a crash Medindi Main North Road near the Servo and Glandor South Road near Addison Road. 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

Well, that was our triple play from the year of 1963. We just heard Kathy Kirby with Dance On, and I'm sending that out to Joanne and also to Ed listening online. Thanks very much for supporting Coast FM. Before that, we had Del Shannon with Little Town Flirt, and we started off with Australia's own Judy Stone, It Takes a Lot to Make Me Cry. Let's go back now to 1985. This is Sade with The Sweetest Taboo.

0: 88.7 Adelaide's Coast FM, Tuesday Drive with John. That was Sade, The Sweetest Taboo. Coming up in just a moment, we'll hear some Sherbet, and we'll follow that on with Eric Clapton and B.B. King.
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From the year of 2000, that's Eric Clapton and B.B. King, Riding with the King. Before that, we had Sherbet from 1977 and Magazine Madonna. It's time now for our instrumental this week. We're going back to 1993 with Tommy Emmanuel, and the track's called The Journey.

0: Tommy Emmanuel with The Journey. Let's look at the upcoming programs here on Coast FM tonight. At 6 p.m, Vets on Air with Robin Carbons. At 8 p.m, The Sound Cage with Mandy. 10 p.m, Blues Before Midnight with Harold Lindemann. At midnight, early Wednesday morning with Roger Davey filling in. 3 a.m, Cole C's Pick of the Week with Cole C. And then we go back to breakfast, Wednesday breakfast with Hamps. It's all great music, great variety here on Coast FM. Coming up in a moment, we've got The Beatles, Fleetwood Mac, and I'm Talking.
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88.7 Adelaide's Coast FM. That was I'm Talking featuring Kate Soprano, of course. Before that, we had Fleetwood Mac, Say You Love Me, and the Beatles with Get Back. Well, that pretty much brings me to the end of my another program. I hope you've enjoyed this afternoon's show. Thank you for listening. Thank you to the ones who have phoned me up, and also thank you to the messages I've got out there. Coming up straight after me at 6 o'clock, we've got the one and only Robin Carbons, who will keep you entertained with some great music and some very important information. Till next week, this is John. Bye for now.

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1: I'm Mark Dransfield. A Labor figure has told colleagues not to fear One Nation as the Liberals undertake a listening tour to win over angry voters. Michael Packey has more.
2: Australia's major political parties are struggling to combat the One Nation onslaught as the minor player becomes the nation's most popular political outfit. Labor is asking its supporters to donate up to $27 to help slow One Nation's momentum. But Government Senator Don Farrell is urging colleagues not to panic, arguing populist movements come and go.
3: I don't think Labor has anything to fear.
2: Opposition leader Angus Taylor claims Labor's decision to use its budget to break election promises has damaged voter trust in the two-party system.
4: People are angry. They've had a gutful.
2: New federal Liberal Party president Tony Abbott is planning a listening tour to try and win back disaffected voters and stop the drift to One Nation.
1: An intoxicated driver who hit and killed a boy on Queensland's Gold Coast has pleaded guilty to manslaughter. The 9-year-old boy was riding an e-bike with his father when he was hit by the car at the Robina Town Centre Drive. The court heard Keith Chambers was speeding and under the influence when he crashed into them in a bike lane. Sentencing will be handed down next week. The New South Wales government has announced a preventative health summit to address a rise in chronic conditions. More from Jefferson Shaw.
5: National Health Survey data shows the proportion of people reporting two or more chronic conditions has increased from almost 17% to almost 22% in 10 years. Health Minister Ryan Park says more people with complex conditions are presenting to hospitals as it becomes more challenging to see a GP. He's announced a summit to be held by the end of the year to address chronic conditions before they start. It'll look at a range of factors for preventable diseases, including smoking, vaping, obesity and alcohol, as well as immunisation and physical activity. Jefferson Shaw, State Parliament, Sydney.
1: Aerial shooting of brumbies in the Kosciuszko National Park is resuming after a reported spike in numbers. Dusty Fitzpatrick explains.
6: The latest New South Wales government survey estimates there are between 6,000 and 16,000 wild horses in the park. The government says the figures show the need for culling to meet the legally required population target of 3,000 horses by mid-2027. Premier Chris Minns says they have to act now and previous on-ground control methods weren't working.
7: It wasn't making any difference, so we had the worst of all worlds. We were conducting the culling but not actually fixing the problem.
6: Liberal MLC Rachel Merton claims the population numbers given by the government don't add up.
8: Are the stallions foaling too?
6: Animal rights advocates and other opponents believe other methods should be explored to address the number of brumbies in the park. Dusty Fitzpatrick, Sydney.
1: In other news, the United Nations has warned the world's oceans are under severe levels of stress due to pollution and large-scale industrial fishing. And in business news, Barbecues Galore will shut 62 stores nationwide with the loss of 500 jobs after a rescue deal collapsed. Finally, to the Australian share market, the All Ords has closed down 31 points at 88.24. One Australian dollar is buying 70.59 US cents. This is AIR News. A Collingwood defender has learnt his fate for a neck-breaking tackle. Jordan Tunbridge reports.
9: Billy Frampton has been handed a 3-week suspension by the match review officer. The Collingwood defender is charged with rough conduct during Monday's loss to Melbourne. His sickening tackle on former teammate Brody Majacek was graded as careless, severe and high. Majacek was carted off the field and underwent surgery for a neck fracture, but is now up and walking again. Jordan Tunbridge, Melbourne.
1: Turning to NRL, and Mitchell Moses will be given until Thursday to prove his fitness to Blues Origin coach Laurie Daly. The 5'8" hasn't played since before the series opener due to a hamstring injury. But Daly says all reports suggest he'll be right to go.
10: I don't think it's a risk. You know, I've got full confidence in Mitch. You know, he's ticking every box, so you just don't hold someone back thinking that something may happen. You've got to be confident enough to run with it.
1: Meantime, the West Tigers have reportedly knocked back an approach by Israel Folau to return to the NRL after a 16-year absence. And England cricket captain Ben Stokes is under investigation over a nightclub incident. The alleged breach of team protocols came after England's win over New Zealand in the first test at Lord's. Australian Independent Radio News.
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12: And the forecast for tomorrow, Wednesday, the 10th day of June, partly cloudy, a very high chance of showers, most likely in the morning. Winds north to northwesterly 25 to 35 kilometres per hour, turning westerly to 15 to 20 kilometres an hour in the morning, then becoming light in the afternoon. And maximum temperatures for Adelaide, Elizabeth, Glenelg and Noarlunga 17. Mount Barker is a maximum of 16. And the overnight low, Adelaide, Glenelg and Noarlunga 13, Elizabeth 12, Mount Barker goes down to 11. Looking further ahead, Thursday a maximum of 19 and becoming cloudy. And Friday a maximum of a 23 with a shower or two. And the temperature underneath the veranda here at Glandore is currently 17 degrees. And the weather for our troops overseas, we read at 1900 hours.

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And Vets on Air is proudly sponsored by RSL Care SA, the Veterans Carers. So call them on 8379 2600. I'm Robin Carbons, your host. And it's Tuesday, so it's a big thank you to John Forster for the Tuesday Drive program. More great music, John, and thank you very much. And, of course, John will be back again next Tuesday, 4 to 6pm, for the Tuesday Drive Home program. Talking about good music, I'm going to start the music off this afternoon with the Go-Betweens. And, yes, it's the streets of your town on 88.7 Adelaide's Coast FM.

0: The Go-Betweens from 1988 and Streets of Your Town on 88.7 Adelaide's Coast FM. Vets on Air is the program brought to you by the Vietnam Veterans Federation, and we're at Unit 1, 31 to 39 Norfolk Road at Marion. Now, the office is open Monday to Thursday, 10 a.m. to 3 p.m. So if you want assistance with pensions or anything DVA, the phone number there is 8296 2411, and the phone number here in the studio, if you want to talk to me right now, is 8371 1000, but ring during the music, then I will be able to talk to you. So the studio phone number, 8371 1000, but please ring during the music.
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Gogi Grant there from 1956 and The Wayward Wind. And this is Vets on Air on 88.7 Adelaide's Coast FM. 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Call them on 8379 2600. Now that includes the Andrew Russell Veterans Living Emergency Housing. Yes, I know we normally ask you to support our sponsors, but in this case, RSL Care SA is there to support you. So give them a call, 8379 2600. And I have some information. This is good information, important information, once again from the Department of Veterans Affairs. And this is going to decide what happens in not that distant future, 1st of July 2026. And this is information is available to help you decide when it's best to make a new claim for compensation or rehabilitation before or after the 1st of July 2026. And this is when all the rules change. VEA and DRCA compensation claims close on the 30th of June. The Veterans Entitlement Act 1986, VEA, and the Safety, Rehabilitation and Compensation Defence-Related Claims Act 1988, the DRCA, will close to new claims for compensation and rehabilitation on Tuesday, 30th of June. So that's only a few weeks away. All close. New compensation claims under the MRCA from the 1st of July 2026, all new claims for compensation and rehabilitation received from Wednesday the 1st of July will then be determined under an improved version of the Military Rehabilitation and Compensation Act 2004 MRCA as a single ongoing act for veterans' entitlements. All claims for compensation and rehabilitation received before the 1st of July 2026 will be determined under the Tri-Act system of the VEA, DRCA and MRCA. I'll explain in a second. It is important to note that DRCA legislation does not split initial liability and permanent impairment claims into separate steps. Instead, once an IL claim is accepted under DRCA, DVA looks at all relevant compensation payable. This means that where an IL claim is lodged under the DRCA before the 1st of July 2026 with indication of a claim for compensation and the condition is accepted as service-related either before or after the 1st of July 2026, DVA will assess the degrees of impairment and determine the PI compensation payable for the condition

under the DRCA. Any subsequent compensation claims lodged after the 1st of July 2026 for worsening of that condition will then be determined under the MRCA as a single ongoing act. So what it basically means is any claim put in before the 1st of July, so up to Tuesday the 30th of June, will be treated under the TRIACT system. It'll be treated as it is today. TRIACT, VEA, DRCA and MRCA. Any claim, compensation or any other impairment, whatever, received by the DVA after the 1st of July will be treated under the new MRCA Act. So it doesn't matter what you've, conflict you've been in, everything under the 1st of July will be treated under one act. So there's some booklets and pamphlets available on the DVA website to explain about how things work and what is going to happen. So I suggest you get on the DVA website and look up your particular scenario and work out if it's best to put it in before or after the 1st of July. And of course, there's not much time to do that. The Master's Apprentice is now from 1970, and yep, do this, turn up your radio. 88.7 Adelaide's Coast FM.

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Vets on Air is the program. And yes, here comes the chopper.

Those killed in action, 7th of June 1971 in Vietnam. E.M. Lance, aged 42. I.G. Mathers, aged 22. 8th of June 1968, P. Evans, aged 22. 9th of June 1966, J.R. Sweetman, aged 20. 10th of June 1966, B.F. Coop, 23, and L.T. Farron, aged 20. 12th of June 1966, A. Rudess, aged 29. 12th of June 1971, T.J. Atwood, aged 23, and K.J. Boardman, aged 22. D.C. Hill, aged 22. R.W. Driscoll, aged 21. J.N. McCarthy, aged 26. And P. Tebb, aged 20. M. Towler, aged 21. And killed in Afghanistan, 7th of June 2010, J. Moreland, aged 21. D. Smith, age 25, and Herbie, the explosive detection dog, and he was the only dog to be killed with its handler. And the 7th of June 2011, R. Robinson, aged 23, lest we forget.

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Now, if you want a request or just pass on some information, or if you have information that you want us to pass on about an upcoming event, you can email us at info@coastfm.com.au. And, of course, mark it, attention, Vets on Air, and then I'll get it. And the studio phone number here, if you want to talk to me right now, that is, but ring during the music, 8371 1000. 8371 1000. And some more information from the Department of Veterans Affairs, and this is about travel claims. Yes, you're claiming your travel reimbursement once again from the 1st of July 2026. So, yes, everything's happening on the 1st of July. All travel for treatment taken from the 1st of July 2026 will be assessed under the Improved Military Rehabilitation and Compensation Act 2004 MRCA. Now, what's changing? Well, for veterans who currently have eligibility under the MRCA or the Safety Rehabilitation Compensation Act 1988 DRCA, the 50-kilometre minimum distance requirement will no longer apply for travel by private vehicle, meaning a kilometre allowance can be claimed for all trips taken from 1st of July, regardless of the distance. For veterans who currently have eligibility under the Veterans Entitlement Act, the VEA, the prescribed VEA allowances will be replaced with access to a reimbursement of reasonable travel costs, which is higher than the current prescribed amount. The kilometre rate of for travel by private vehicle will increase to 68 cents from the 1st of July 2026. Access to travel using the booked car with driver service will continue for eligible veteran card holders after the 1st of July 2026. Online lodgement via a My Service account offers the simplest and quickest approach to claiming travel. If you need assistance, you can authorise a trusted friend or family member to help you to visit the VAN office or the Veterans and Families Hub for face-to-face guidelines. You can also submit your claim using a paper D800 form. When claiming for meals, private vehicle travel receipts are not required. For all other travel expenses, you must submit a copy of your receipts, either by uploading to your My Service account during the lodgement of the claim, or as a hard copy attached to your paper claim. Receipts must be provided to enable DVA to validate your claim and correctly reimburse your reasonably incurred expenses. Claims for trips taken after the 1st of July will be assessed under the Act that applied at the time of the date of travel, the MRCA, DRCA, or the VEA. This will apply even if the claim is lodged after the 1st of July. So if you've got a claim and you lodge it after the 1st of July, but the actual travel was before the 1st of July, you will be paid under the existing rates and the existing claims. But if you travelled after the 1st of July, that will then be assessed under the improved MRCA as a single ongoing act. So changing from three acts to one act for DVA, I think is going to be a little bit complicated, and things will probably slow down a little bit. Not quite sure how they're going to happen here. But once DVA have got everyone sitting on the new act and everything is covered under one act, it's going to make it a lot simpler. But that's probably not going to happen for, I'll guess here, probably 2 or 3 years before it all comes under the one act, because all the claims, 90,000 odd claims that are currently with the DVA, still have to be processed, and that's currently taking 2 years and so and longer.
So if you put it in now, it could be waiting 2 years before it's actually processed still. So I don't know. I'm waiting on the new listing of what's happening with claims on DVA, which won't be out until next week or even earlier the week after. So we'll see what happens there and see who we have to claim, get behind to start pushing things along. But once everything comes under the One Act, yep, I'll say 5 years' time, everything's going to be quite simple, and they won't have to go through the three acts to go through claims. It'll only be one act, which, of course, yes, one act will make it a lot simpler. And, yes, we're going to have a little bit of music now, and Simon Masterson, Smith and the Chorus, and, yes, what do? They call the wind Mariah on 88.7 Adelaide's Coast FM.

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You can call them on 8379 2600. And I'm thanking people. 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They're the ones that keep us on air 24/7. Now, the Federation's magazine, The Snapper, yes, there's a new one coming out at the end of June, the July-August edition. So if you want information put in this coming edition, the July-August edition, you can email your info to editor@snafu@gmail.com. Make sure it's there with the editor before the 20th of June, and then it'll get included in the new Snafu magazine, the July-August edition. Great reading they are. So be a member and you'll get a copy. You only get a copy if you're a financial member of the Federation. And some more information from, this one is actually from the Honourable Matt Kehoe, MP, Minister for Veterans Affairs and Minister for Defence Personnel. And this is funding arrangements for veteran support providers. So this is the providers that give support to veterans. From the 1st of July, the Albanese Government's $78 million Veteran and Family Wellbeing Agency will begin operations. Yep, another agency to help veterans and costing DVA more money, but not quite sure where the other agencies have gone to. But this agency delivers on the recommendation 87 of the Royal Commission into Defence and Veteran Suicide, calling for the specific body within the Department of Veterans Affairs to address system challenges to the well-being of veterans and their families. The agency's establishment also addresses three more recommendations. Recommendation 80, which is DVA to take responsibility for supporting members to transition out of the ADF. It's not up to the ADF now to take responsibility for people going out. It's the responsibility of the DVA. So that stops the mix up there, who's responsible. Recommendation 81, developing a DVA-funded program to support ADF members' well-being during transition to civilian life. So that's another good one. Developing a DVA-funded program to support ADF members. Well, I should read that in one go, shouldn't I? Funded support program to support ADF members' well-being during transition to civilian life. Recommendation 86, ongoing funding to support the operations of veterans and families hubs. That is also a good one because the veterans and families hubs were, I believe, only financed through DVA for the first, I think it was the first 5 years of life. So some of those are getting to the end of that five-year life and weren't sure what was going to happen to them. But there is now going to be ongoing funding to support the veterans and families hubs. Two in Adelaide, one up north and one down south. And as part of standing up the agency, the government is transitioning funding for a new broad range of existing wellbeing support for veterans and families into the new agency. This includes funding for organisations like Invictus Australia, the Bravery Trust and Kookaburra Kids. These arrangements will enable the Veteran and Family Wellbeing Agency to ramp up operations while ensuring these organisations continue to provide support to the veteran community. So that's actually great that that's happening. And, we'll have to wait and see. It doesn't start until, yes, you guessed it, 1st of July, $78 million for the Veterans and Families Wellbeing Agency. So I guess that includes all the wages and everything for the everybody that's happening. So that would be good. And, yeah, we're going to have a little bit of music now. So what should we have now? Oh, yes, King Harvest. And, yep, we'll be dancing in the moonlight on 88.7 Adelaide's Coast FM from 1973.

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0: And the forecast for tomorrow, Wednesday, the 10th day of June, partly cloudy, very high chance of showers, most likely in the morning. The maximum temperatures for Adelaide, Elizabeth, Glenelg and Noarlunga, 17. Mount Barker is 16. Overnight lows, Adelaide, Glenelg and Noarlunga, 13. Elizabeth, 12. Mount Barker, 11. Looking further ahead, Thursday, maximum of 19, becoming cloudy, and Friday, a maximum of 23 with a shower or two. High chance of showers, most likely in the evening. So that's good news for the Federation barbecue that's going to be held on Friday the 12th, which is this coming Friday, which I'll give you more information about that shortly after the rest of the weather. But now the weather for our troops overseas, and this is where our troops are, either as Australian troops or with United Nations forces. In Baghdad, it's mainly sunny with a high of 36, overnight low of 23. Basra, a high of 34, a low of 22 and sunny. Also sunny in Cairo, a high of 38 and a low of 23. In Dili, high of 31, a low of 23, sunny with a stray afternoon thunderstorm. In Dubai, sunny, high of 38, the low of 30. Honiara, a high of 32, a low of 24 and overcast. Jerusalem, a high of 30, a low of 17 and sunny. Khartoum, high of 45, a low of 31, sunny with a few clouds. In Juba, high of 39, a low of 22 and it's going to be sun through high cloud. In Port Moresby, sunny, high of 31, a low of 23. And on the West Bank, a few people watching the little things fly overhead, it's going to be sunny, so it'll be a high of 29 and an overnight low of 20 degrees. On Heard Island, a high of 6, a low of 1, cloudy with a little morning rain. In Darwin, for the couple of thousand odd US troops that are up there doing training and exercises and all the rest of it and having fun in Australia, a high of 33, a low of 22, sunny with a few afternoon clouds. And in London, where the Aussie troops are training Ukraine recruits, a high of 18, a low of 9, early rain showers and sun later in the day. But to bring us back to reality, underneath the veranda here at Glandor, it is currently 17 degrees. 88.7 Adelaide's Coast FM, broadcasting live and local 24/7. 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I'm Robin Carbons, your host. Now, the Vietnam Veterans Federation is at Unit 1, 31 to 39 at Norfolk Road at Marion. And the next monthly barbecue is on Friday, the 12th of June, which is what I mentioned during the weather. So it's going to be lovely weather in the morning Friday for our barbecue. Showers in the afternoon, but that's not going to upset the barbecue. So please call the Federation on 8296 2411 to book your place, as we'd like to know how many are coming for catering purposes. Hate to cater for 50 and 75 roll up, but we normally cater for about 80 to 100. And sometimes we've had over the 100, but we've still managed to work it all out. But we'd still like to know how many are coming. So just ring the Federation, 8296 2411. Ring tomorrow between 10 a.m. and 3 p.m. because the office is open Monday to Thursday. So yes, Wednesday, Thursday, ring the office, 8296 2411. Tell them I'm coming along and I'm bringing five of me mates, and that's quite okay too. Quite welcome to come along and join in the barbecue. $10 a head, so it's a great place to be for lunch. Get there about 11 o'clock, up past 11, and join in the little bit of fun and games first, and talking and chatting and carrying on as usual that we do. And the meal is served about 12:30. So that's this coming Friday, the 12th of June. We'll go back to 1973 again. Yes, with Dobie Gray and Drift Away on 88.7 Adelaide's Coast FM.

0: Davy Gray and Drift Away from 1973. 88.7 Adelaide's Coast FM, Vets on Air is the program. And a little bit of more information from the Department of Veterans Affairs, and this one is expanding on a little bit what I mentioned before about the Veteran and Family Wellbeing Agency. Well, the agency is being established in response to the Royal Commission into Defence and Veteran Suicide as intended to improve navigation, coordination and connection across the wellbeing system. The agency, as I said, will commence operations from 1st of July. From day one, veterans and the families of veterans will be able to access support through a new website, service directory and helpline with three levels of support planned: self-navigation, guided navigation and more tailored coordination for people with more complex needs. The agency will provide support for people transitioning out of defence with a strong focus on prevention and early intervention, making it easier for serving ADF members, veterans and families to find trusted information, practical help and to access support when needed. It is emphasised that the agency will not replace existing DVA services, such as providing access to treatment, compensation, rehabilitation or income support, and it is not intended to duplicate specialist services or act as an emergency response service, but will direct people to urgent support if it is needed. Instead, the agency will provide a simpler front door to support wellbeing by helping to connect people to the right services at the right time. The first 12 months of operation, the agency will focus on expanding wellbeing resources, building out the service directory, refining referral pathways, that's a good one, and strengthening links with other Commonwealth and state and territory entities, veterans and families hubs and other community support. And I hope they're going to do what they've said here, expanding wellbeing resources, including refining referral pathways. And that's been a little bit put aside with the new system where you're limited on how much you can spend under these new rules and regulations and getting referrals and all the rest of it. But that's another problem we'll look at shortly when it comes into effect, because that doesn't come into effect. Well, I know it was in this budget this year, but it doesn't come into effect until the 1st of July 2027, so it won't affect us for this next 12 months. So I'll look further at that one and see what information I can find out to go ahead with that and see if we can do something about it.
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Miley Cyrus there from 2010, I would say. That was Party in the USA, but I think we can take the U out of it and just put Party in the SA. That's where we are. 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Coast alive and local, 24 hours a day, 7 days a week. 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They will look after you, so call them on 8379 2600. And some information from the hub. This is the Veterans and Families Wellbeing Hub, Northern Adelaide side, which, of course, is at 44 to 46 John Rice Avenue, Elizabeth Vale, Level 3 in the Playford Health Hub alongside of the Lyell McEwen Hospital. So, yes, what's on there? The Human Quotient Group Co-Work Co-Play 8-week program. It's now in progress, so maybe a little bit late to join that one. 8 weeks. I don't know how many weeks it's been going, but probably only a couple. But it's on every Tuesday, 9:30 a.m. to 12:30 p.m. facilitated by the Human Quotient Group. This program helps you get clear on a next career or study move, rediscover your strengths and direction. So that's every Tuesday, 9:30 a.m. to 12:30 p.m. And Mondays, yeah, Mondays is Yoga Mondays. Every Monday, 10 a.m. till 11 a.m. at the Hub. Come and unwind, move and breathe with us at our yoga sessions. Each session explores gentle movement, breath work and simple meditation techniques to help reduce stress and support overall well-being. And then there's the jamming sesh. Jamming sessions, jamming sessions, but they call them jamming sesh. And this is on the 18th of June, so there's still a week away yet. 18th of June, time 10 to 11 a.m. Bring any instrument to have a jamming sesh with the hub. And then on June 26th, it's a barbecue on the balcony. And they've got a lovely balcony up there on the third floor. June 26th, 11:30 a.m. to 1:30 p.m. Join us for a relaxed barbecue on the balcony, good food, good company, and a chance to catch up. Come along for a laid-back lunch, a chat, and some time to connect with others at the Hub. Now, this is the Northern Hub at 44 to 46 John Rice Avenue, Elizabeth Vale. And if you want to go to any of those, or if you want more information about what's coming up and what's going on at the Hub, you can send an email to, and if you want to join one of these groups, I'd like you to RSVP so they know how many are coming along. So RSVP to any of those at the VWA at llw.org.au and just say, want to come along to the barbecue on the balcony on the 26th of June and give them your name and tell them you're taking four mates with you. And that would be okay too. So if you want to go to the jamming sesh, just mention the jamming sesh in your email, vwa at llw.org.au. Friday, 6th of November. That's too far away to remember, but that's going to be a derby day. The Federation is holding out at the Yerbury Centre at Marion, 12:30 for a 1 p.m. start. And it's a code black. Dress code is black and white. No, that's dull. Got to liven it up a little bit, but it's a derby day and we'll give you more information about that at a later date, because put it in your diary, Friday the 6th of November. What else is coming up? Oh, yes, this is a good one. Dialysis at home, giving you back dignity and comfort. 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

0: 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And they're open Wednesdays, Thursdays and Fridays, 4:30pm to 8:30pm. Sundays, noon to 6pm. Visitors are welcome. And they have meals. Yes, they do. They have dinner meals Wednesday and Thursday evening. So Wednesday and Thursday, get there 4:30, 5 o'clock, and order your meal, and then that'll be served, I believe, about 6 o'clock. So that's the Plimpton Glenelg sub-branch of the RSL. All good people down there. Great mob. Have fun. Good facilities there as well. Music time. Becky Cole. Yes, lovely Becky Cole and Carol Sturzel. And, yep, like all of us, Mother Knows Best. And this is from 2001.
1: Cross my legs.
0: Stop laughing, ladies.

0: Wimbledon, I thought.
1: Yeah, Becky Colden, mother, Carol Sturtzel, mother knows best. Of course she does. Mothers always know best.
0: Brat.
1: Yeah, that too. What's on? Yes, the Salisbury RSL and Guitars for Vets Australia are coming together Tuesday the 16th of June, so that's next Tuesday, starting at 10:30 a.m. They invite you to see for yourself the healing power of music. 20 weeks of zero to hero. A sausage sizzle, tea and coffee, bar may be open. Presenting the Salisburyans, veterans putting the past behind them. Gone is the Black Dog of Depression. Now, this is at the Salisbury RSL, 19 Park Terrace, Salisbury. And if you want to get there, RSVP to Jim Mavromatis on 0438 843254. So that's RSVP to Jim, 0438 843254, or you can email him at mickjim, that's mickjim 45@icloud.com. So that's mickjim45@icloud.com. That's 20 weeks of music from the Tuesday the 16th of June, 10:30 a.m. at the Salisbury RSL, 19 Park Terrace in Salisbury.
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Minnie Riperton there from 1974 with Lovin' You. And before that we had Danny Minogue and All I Wanna Do. And this is 88.7 Adelaide's Coast FM. 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They will look after you, so give them a call, 8379 2600. And yes, information from all the good stuff. Social groups of the Vietnam Veterans Federation. Yes, the Vietnam Veterans Federation. We are at Unit 1, 31 to 39 Norfolk Road at Marion. And we have social groups, the Quilting, Sewing, Knitting and Craft Group. They meet on Tuesdays, 10 a.m. to 3 p.m. and do their quilting. Fabulous quilting they do, and they give most of them away, donate them to somewhere. And there was 216, I think it was, that they've given to the RSL Care, Veterans Living, and their emergency housing. That's where most of them go, but they do give others away to somewhere else. So if you want to join the Quilting, Sewing, Knitting and Craft Group, Tuesdays, 10 a.m. to 3 p.m. Now, the Lead, Light and Glass Fusion Group, they meet Wednesdays, noon to 2 p.m. and that's what they do. They make lead light windows and lead light all sorts of stuff with glass fusion. The card making group, they meet Thursdays, 10 a.m. to 1 p.m. Materials are supplied, so it's $5 per session, but you make 2 to 3 cards per session. Now, these could be anything, any cards. If you want a special card made for yourself, ask them and they can probably make that for you or tell you how to make it. But that's what they do. You go and join the group and they show you how to make the cards, and then you can go home and make your own. But in the meantime, you've got 2 or 3 cards yourself that you've made at the Federation. You know how to make them. So go and join the card making group. That's Thursdays, 10 a.m. to 1 p.m. And if you want any more information on any of those groups, 8296 2411 is the phone number. And what else is coming up at the Federation? Well, there's a movie afternoon. That's on Friday, the 19th of June. So, yeah, it's week or so away. Friday the 19th of June 2026 starts 13:30 hours, 1:30 p.m. Everyone is welcome, and the movie is The Odd Angry Shot. Confirm your attendance by Monday the 15th, which of course is next Monday. And phone number there to ring to confirm your attendance, 8296 2411 during office hours, Monday to Thursday, 10 a.m. to 3 p.m. But Friday the 19th of June, yes, that's something else on there before the movie. So you've got to get there early. You've got to get there at 11 or even 10:30 a.m. But 11 a.m. on Friday the 19th of June, before the movie, it's Australia's biggest morning tea. Fundraising for the Cancer Council, Friday the 19th of June, 11 a.m. to 1:30 p.m. at the Vietnam Veterans Federation Club Rooms, 31 to 39 Norfolk Road at Marion. Their biggest morning tea, raising funds for the Cancer Council, and then stay for the movie afterwards. All great fun at the Federation. Try and get a lot of enjoyment from the Federation. Oh, something else from the Federation that I must mention too. It's a little bit in advance, but you've got to put it in your diary because it's an important date for the Vietnam Veterans Federation SA branch. Notice of the annual general meeting to be held on Sunday, the 13th of September 2026, 1100 hours. Nominations are required for Vice President, Secretary and all committee positions, 10 of them. The Vice President and Secretary positions are for a 2-year term. Committee positions are for a 1-year term. Nominations must be made with the Secretary 40 days before the date of the AGM, which, of course, is Tuesday the 30th of July. So if you've got anything you want as a notice of motion or anything else to put on the agenda, must be with the Secretary by the 30th of July 2026. The AGM will be followed by a sausage sizzle lunch.
So that's all the good stuff from there. So what we're going to do is I'm going to find something else to have fun with, and we're going to have a little bit of music. And this is The Bachelor Girl with Buses and Trains on 88.7 Adelaide's Coast FM. Vets on Air is the program.

Adam Brand and Melinda Snyder there with Love Away the Night. And before that, it was Bachelor Girl, Buses and Trains on 88.7 Adelaide's Coast FM. Vets on Air is the program. And are you a veteran, a family of a veteran, or a current serving member of the ADF? Well, and you're feeling a little bit down and out and you're not sure which way you're going, which way you're turning, you need a little bit of help? Well, there is help out there. 24-hour counselling support service for veterans and families, and that's Open Arms in 1-800-011-046. 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And there's also the National Sexual Assault, Domestic and Family Violence Counselling Service. 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And yes, it's time for me to say good night. You have been listening to the voice of the Total Package, the Vietnam Veterans Federation, the caring ex-service organisation. Stay tuned now to Coast FM for Mandy, the cheeky fairy, with her fabulous Soundcage program. No interviews this evening, so we're going to get lots more music. Great music from Mandy. I will be back next Tuesday with more Vets on Air, sponsored by RSL Care SA. I'm Robin Carvins. Hope you've enjoyed the show. Until next week, it's good night with, yes, it's the Animals. And yep, what do we have to do? We got to get out of this place. Good night, all.

you? I hope you're good tonight. You're joining me for a couple of hours to listen to some tunes. No interviews tonight, but we've got DJ Jerry, the Doof Giraffe, and DJ Wolfmaster as well. Big thanks to Robin for another great Vets on Air. He played something tonight that my mum used to play. It sort of got me a bit, choked me up. Anyway, Minnie Riperton. brought back some memories of my mama. And tonight, yes, if you're wondering what the Sound Cage live sessions are about, if you haven't tuned in before, it's about playing local and a lot of Australian music. Normally I do have interviews. Next week I've got two. I had to reschedule them from tonight, unfortunately. Just technical glitches and stuff happening. And Jerry and DJ Wolfmaster were sort of freaking out a bit, saying we want more time. We want a show for us as well. It's like, oh, God. Trying to keep them happy, it's pretty hard. Anyway, Jerry has got one bracket tonight doing his dance set, and DJ Wolfmaster is actually two heavy sets tonight because there's a lot of heavy music happening in Adelaide this weekend. The heavy music scene is thriving. There's quite a few acts from the US over here playing. Yeah, and there's lots of dance stuff happening too. There's a lot of stuff happening in Adelaide over this week and this weekend. So starting off with TV Therapy that I'm going to play. They're playing at the Wheat Sheaf Hotel on Friday night, and this is a free gig, which is awesome. They're playing with another band called The Feeling of Fall. So this is a local act called TV Therapy, and this is their track, Phoebe.

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4: 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Just played local band Even Hannah, their track Familiar. They're playing on Saturday night at Jive with Midriff and Vlads as well. In the middle there, out of Victoria, Dust, one of my favourite Victorian bands for their track Alistair. And up first, Adelaide band TV Therapy with their track Phoebe. They're playing at the Wheatsheaf Hotel on Friday night with another band called The Feeling of Fall. And that's a free gig. I like free gigs. They're cool. And there's a band that's been around for a long time. Never really sort of got into them, but I do remember one of their songs that they had. They were the Painters and Dockers. They're playing some anniversary sort of show. And they had a track called Die Yuppie Die. It's about fashion and all that sort of stuff, what they thought at the time. But, yeah, I think it's from the 70s, late 70s, early 80s. Not quite sure. Can't remember. And they're playing with an amazing Adelaide band called Velvet Moth as well. Anyway, I'm going to play Painters and Dockers now. This is Die Yuppie Die. So if you're a yuppie, please don't take offence. I don't think there's any such thing as a yuppie anymore. Anyway, is there? I don't know. Here they are, Painters and Dockers. And they're playing at The Gov on Thursday night, I do believe. I'll tell you when I come back. Here it is.

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4: Welcome back to the Soundcage live sessions here on Adelaide's Coast FM 88.7 with me, the Cheeky Fairy. Just played Velvet Moth, who are supporting Painters and Dockers, who I played up first with Die Yuppie Die. And Velvet Moth, I'd love to see Velvet Moth. Their track was Drop in the Ocean. In the middle there, a new one for Babe Rainbow out of New South Wales, Byron Bay, with Polly Michael Saccharide, the new track. Something different. Something I've been looking forward to for weeks and weeks. The Black Angels are coming out from the UK, playing at the Gov on Sunday night. Yeah, it's going to be amazing. And they're playing with Night Rites are supporting them. I mean, I couldn't believe it when I saw that Night Rites. I love Night Rites. They're one of my favourite Adelaide bands as well. So, wow, double banger. So here is the Black Angels with the History of the Future.

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Yeah, I just played Night Rites out of Adelaide with their track Codone. I love those guys. They are so good. And they're playing, supporting the Black Angels from the UK with their track that I've played, History of the Future. Yeah, so excited about that. That's on Sunday night at the Gov. Show worth going to. DJ Wolfmaster's first little heavy set is coming up. The heavy, heavy stuff is later after 9 o'clock. This is sort of just heavy rock for him. It's not heavy, heavy. The Cosmic Psychos are playing at the Ed Castle on Friday night, along with the 745 out of Adelaide. The Cosmic Psychos are a Victorian band. And there's their track, Lost Cause.

0: Goodbye, darling. I love you.
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0: Bye, Dad.
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6: We just had DJ Wolfmaster's first sort of semi-heavy bracket for the night. Seeing as I don't have guests tonight, he's doing two. Jerry's probably going to do two as well. He won't be happy if he only gets one bracket tonight. So DJ Wolfmaster played up first Cosmic Psychos with Lost Cause, and then the 745 with Jetty Wetter out of Adelaide. And yeah, I've just seen, they're playing at the Edcastle on Friday night, but I've just seen it's actually sold out now. So yeah, Cosmic Psychos are pretty popular. Going to play a track now by another Adelaide band called Larson. This is a brand new track for them, Red Flags. They've just released it, and they're playing on Saturday night at the Exeter Hotel along with Drop Sync. And here is Red Flags.

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2: 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Just played Drop Sync there, local band with Bite the Bullet. It's a brand new track for them. They're playing with Larson, who I played up first with Red Flags, a new song that they've just dropped. They're playing on Saturday night at the Exeter and it's the Volume 2 of their release. Apparently they had one another night, but I think it was when I wasn't off, so I missed that one. DJ Jerry is up now with his dance bracket. He's really excited. Synapse is having, there's a Synapse night happening at Ancient World on Friday night. A whole heap of tasty DJs, starting with Tasty Gecko, Necro Shaman, Atmos Cat, Unison and Biggins. And I think there might be another one in there as well. Anyway, Jerry is going to play first. I think he's going to play Unison with After the Bloom. Yeah, and there'll be some other tasty stuff after. Here it is. Thanks, Jerry.

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3: That was DJ Jerry the Doof Giraffe. That was his dance racket set. That was Tasty Gecko with Chronic Lounge. This is Tasty Gecko versus TK. And up first, he played Unison with After the Bloom. And they're playing at Ancient World on Friday night for Synapse. And Necro Shaman also playing Atmos Cat Unison, we already heard. And Biggins. I'm going to, Jerry's going to play some Biggins later on. He's really full on. Psytrance, we love Biggins. Mental as Anything are going to be playing at the Gov. What night? On Friday night, yeah. There's so much happening in Adelaide this weekend. It's a bit crazy. They're playing. It doesn't say who they're playing with. I think they might be doing the whole thing. Like, it's an anniversary tour, so they've got a lot of stuff to cover. But, yeah, I'm going to play a funny one that I always used to, yeah, I think it was pretty funny. If you leave me, can I come too? Here it is now by Mental as Anything.

0: 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Karen Montgomery's After Dinner Mix, featuring a back-to-back on the track, two helpings of a much-loved artist. 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
1: 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Just played a bracket with some tracks. Just played Dandy Buzzkills with The Dark. They're playing on Wednesday at the Ed Castle with The Empty Heads and The Bluff. In the middle there, beautiful voice of Georgia Astrid with her track Sacred Fire. The Green Light Markets are on down at Wollunga for their winter solstice on Saturday. And it's always a beautiful market down there. There's always yummy food, lots of stalls. I think it could be the quarry markets may be on as well. And I know the farmers market is on at the same, they're on earlier. They start at 8, but this is from 10 till 4 on Saturday down at Wollunga, the corner of the main road and Aldinga Road. Yeah, it's always a beautiful market there. And they've got like a chalkboard concert as well as Georgia playing. And I saw there's another trio playing there as well. Don't have anything by them, but yeah, it sounds great. Up first was Mental as Anything. They're playing at the Gov on Friday night, and their track was If You Leave Me, Can I Come Too? DJ Wolfmaster is doing his second bracket now. This is the real heavy, heavy stuff that he likes. He's real heavy metal. Poison the Well out of the US are coming to Adelaide to play at the Line Arts Centre. They're playing tonight, actually, yeah. So they're probably playing in about half an hour, I reckon. They're playing with Haywire out of the US as well, with Iron Mind and Stressed as well, local Australian bands, I do believe. Here's Poison the Well with Thoroughbreds. Go DJ Wolfmaster.

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2: 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That was the last of DJ Wolfmaster's Heavy Bracket. He just played Escape the Fate with Idle Potential. They're playing at the Gov on Thursday night along with The World Alive and the Gloom in the Corner. That's a good name for a band. It's very clever. Up first was Poison out of the USA with The Well. They're called Poison the Well. Duh. The track was called Thoroughbreds. They're playing with Haywire out of the US as well, and Iron Mind and Stress from South Australia. And a brand new track from A Place to Bury Strangers out of the New York. This is their track called Time.

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1: Some tracks there. That was Fontaines DC out of Ireland with Starburster. Yeah, I like that track a lot. And up before that, Betty Ray's out of Brisbane, their brand new track, Morning Light. And up before that was Politic Harvey out of South Australia with Heinous Crimes. And up first, A Place to Bury Strangers out of New York with their track Time. It's chord to 10. Whoa. 15 minutes left of the show. Harold will be up from 10 o'clock. Take you right through to midnight with his great show, Blues Before Midnight. And 15 minutes left to go. Jerry's got another bit of a little dancey bit that he wants to play. Although I think that, actually, Jerry, I'll leave it till the last, mate. Yeah. Let's play Silver Sun Pickups first. Out of LA. Heard it recently. I thought I haven't heard this for a long time. Really like it. Here it is.

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1: Oh, right near the end of the show here. That was Jungle with Carry On. Up before that, they're out of the UK. Up before that, Silver Sun Pickups with Cannibal. Not the track that I thought I was going to play. Anyway, that's a good track too, but that's okay. That's it for me tonight. Jerry is going to go out with his last track, his dancey track, which is Biggin's Psytrance for the Synapse Night happening at Ancient World on Friday night. Next week, I'm going to be talking to two people, street legal out of Victoria at an act called Grayson. Yeah. Here's Jerry's track with Biggin's. It's a dancing room mix. And I'll see you next week. And Harold's up next. Bye-bye.

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1: There's a chance of a shower or two overnight. For tomorrow, Wednesday the 10th of June, we're looking at a minimum of 13 and a maximum of 17, with up to 4 millimetres of rain in the Adelaide area. For Thursday, a cloudy day, minimum of 8, maximum of 19. And for Friday, minimum of 14, maximum of 23 and a shower or two. So that all looks pretty good. And it's not winter weather, is it? It's coming up to 1 minute past 10. And the temperature here in Adelaide is currently 17 degrees. The show is Blues Before Midnight, which you can hear every Tuesday night here on Adelaide's Coast FM 88.7. And a big thanks to Mandy for this week's Soundcage. You can hear the show again next Tuesday night from 8 until 10. I'm Harold Lindemann, and I'll be bringing you the blues, familiar tunes and the not-so-familiar, across all the genres of blues from the 1920s to contemporary artists. I'm going to start the show tonight, as usual, with a track by Gary Moore. Tonight's track is I Can't Quit You Baby, from the 2004 album Power of the Blues. The song was written by Willie Dixon and was first recorded by Otis Rush and released on Chess Records in 1966. Apart from a couple of other covers, Power of the Blues was made up of original songs, some of which were jointly written by his backing band, which included Bob Daisley on bass and Darren Mooney on drums. Metal Reviews magazine notes that Gary's version of I Can't Quit You Baby is actually a cover of the Led Zeppelin version found on their first album. With basically the same structure and arrangements as the Led Zeppelin version, Gary adds a few of his own trademarks, especially with the lead guitar, and ends up giving Zeppelin a run for their money as to which version is better. So you choose. Here's Gary Moore with I Can't Quit You Baby.

That was Carolyn Wonderland and St. Mark's with a Prayer from her 2011 album Piecemeal. Before that, we heard Joe Bonamassa live at the Greek Theatre from 2015 and I Get Evil, also known as Don't You Lie to Me. And that was a cover of a Tampa Red track from 1940, originally released on Bluebird Records. And we started off the show with Gary Moore and I Can't Quit You, Babe. Hope you like that version. Coming up in a moment, Ray Beadle and J. Jesse Johnson. And throughout the evening, we're going to be listening to Cream, Taj Mahal, Annie Piper, Otis Taylor and Snowy White, Albert Collins and the Icebreakers, Elmore James, the Beat Daddies, Henrik Freischlader from Germany, the Blues Blasters from Spain, the Fabulous Thunderbirds, haven't had them on the show for a while, Michael Charles, John Lee Hooker, and we're going to finish off with an instrumental by the King Cole Trio. So, sit back and enjoy the evening. Here's Ray Beadle with Whiskey Drinking Fool.

0: Jesse Johnson with Rattlesnake Stomp. Got caught up by the music there. That's from his 2009 album, Play That Damn Guitar, and he sure did. And before that, we heard from Ray Beadle and Whiskey Drinkin' Fool from the 301 live session from 2020. That was recorded at the 301 Studios, Surry Hills in New South Wales. It's now 27, coming up to 28 minutes past 10. You're listening to Adelaide's Coast FM 88.7. The show is Blues Before Midnight with Harold Lindemann. And got a great show for you coming up in a moment. Cream and Taj Mahal and the Acoustic Blues Trio. So stick around.
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Must send a letter to China. 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
1: That was the Acoustic Blues Trio with Fast Food Mama from the 2009 album Done Spoke My Mind. Before that, we heard from Taj Mahal from his first album, also called Taj Mahal, and Dust My Broom. And that originally came out on Vocalion Records in 1936 by Robert Johnson. And, of course, we started off with Cream and Spoonful. Cream, Eric Clapton, Ginger Baker and Jack Bruce live at the Royal Albert Hall in 2005. That's it. And they originally put it out on the Fresh Cream album, 1969, and it was written by Willie Dixon for Howling Wolf in 1960, also on Chess Records. It's now 14 minutes to 11, and coming up at the moment, Annie Piper, Otis Taylor, Snowy White, and Blue Shady. So stick around.
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was Snowy White with I Loved Another Woman. That's from a 2011 album called Rarities and Outtakes. Before that, we heard Otis Taylor and 500 Roses. That man certainly has a unique sound. That's from his 1999 album When Negroes Walked the Earth. And we also heard from Annie Piper from her 2004 album Jailbait. And the track was Hitchhiker Shuffle. Coming up to 11 o'clock, and here's Blue Shaddy with Bury My Ghost.

Blue Shaddy and Bury My Ghosts from their album of the same name from 2008. 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This is Blues Before Midnight with Harold Lindemann. And the time is now 5 minutes past 11, and that means it's time for the Gig Guide. Tomorrow, Wednesday, June the 10th, Stefan Hock will be at Memphis Slim's from 8 p.m. On Thursday, we've got the usual Dusty Lee's Blues Jam at Memphis Slim's from 8 p.m. and the Gumbo Room Blues Jam at the Gov from 8 p.m. and that's with Heartstorm. And the Little Dirty Roots Band will be at the Gilbert Street Hotel from 7 p.m. On Friday, Slim's Disciples will be at Memphis Slim's, appropriate place for them to be, from 9 p.m. And on Saturday, Joe Blake and the Snakes will be at Memphis Slim's from 9 p.m. Sunday, see, the Honey Badgers will be at the Murray Delta Juke Joint at Goolwa from 2 p.m. And this is a ticketed event, it usually is, so you better book before you go, otherwise you might miss out. MJ Turner will be at Memphis Slim's at 8 p.m. And I'll remind you about Saturday, June the 20th. Then we have the 2026 ABBA Memphis Blues Challenge. Who will represent ABBA and South Australia at the 2027 International Blues Challenge in Memphis? The challenge will be held at Norwood Live on the 20th of June. Doors open at 7 p.m. and if you're lucky, which you probably won't be, there will be some tickets left at the door. So book before you go. So on the 20th, it's the solo duo final. And the acts will be Armin and Lachlan, Nate and Stinky, Pancho Maraca, and Tim Sheehan and Kerry Forward. And this gig guide is brought to you courtesy of the Adelaide Roots and Blues Association. For latest updates and information on live music in Adelaide and the regions, go to their website at www.arba.net.au. That's A-R-B-A. And follow the prompts. Or just Google Adelaide Roots and Blues Association like I do. Gets me there. Coming up to 8 minutes past 11. And here's Albert Collins and the Icebreakers, If Trouble Was Money. Live in Japan.

That was the Beat Daddies from the 2002 album Delta Vision, and Delta Vision, and the track was Lunar Blue. We also heard from Elmore James from 1957. It Hurts Me Too came out on Chief Records. And we started off with Albert Collins and the Icebreakers live in Japan, If Trouble Was Money. That was written by Albert Collins. And that 1984 live track was the first recording of that song. So, anyway, got a couple of minutes before the next set of messages. So, here's Mojo Dingo and Fine Day for the Blues.

0: That was Adelaide's Modo Dingo with Fine Day for the Blues from their 2024 album, The Road. Hope you enjoyed that one. And coming up in a moment, we've got Henrik Freischlader, the Blues Blasters and the Fabulous Thunderbirds. Back in a moment.
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0: And that's the fabulous Thunderbirds, still fabulous after 40 years, Tough Enough, from the album of the same name. And that originally came out in 1986, would you believe? Before that, we heard from the Blues Blasters, and a group from Spain, though the lead singer, Brent Larkham, is actually an Aussie. That was called Skip a Beat, from their 2002 album, Keep the Blues Alive. And we also heard from Henrik Feischlader from Germany, from his album Blues for Gary, and the track was Where Are You Now? And that was from 2017. That was not a recorded, that wasn't actually put on an album by Gary Moore, but it was a favourite live track of his, and you'll find it on the Live at Montreux album from 2010, if you're keen to find out what Gary sounded like. And it's just gone 11:45. Got a few more tracks for you, and then at midnight Roger Davey will be here with the early Wednesday morning all the way to 3 a.m. with lots of great music for you, so stick around. I'll be back in a moment with Michael Charles and John Lee Hooker.
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That was John Lee Hooker with Johnny Winter. And the track was Susie from the 1991 album Mr. Lucky. And if you get a chance to listen to the whole album, you'll notice that there are a lot of special guests on this album, like Albert Collins, Ry Cooder, Robert Cray, John Hammond, Johnny Johnson, Booker T. Jones, Van Morrison, Keith Richards, Carlos Santana, and of course Johnny Winter. So great album, I love it. Before that, we heard The Tune by Michael Charles from his 2006 album, I'm Nobody's Fool. Well, we're coming to the end of the show, a couple of minutes to go, and Roger Davey will be up from midnight until 3 a.m. with early Wednesday morning, so stick around and enjoy some music. I'll be back, of course, next week, and got another great show for you. Just as a little introduction, I've got Gwyn Ashton, Four Day Riders Blues Band, The Rag and Bone Man, Larkin Poe, Coco Taylor, Sonny Landreth, Robert Cray, The Blackburn Brothers, The McCall Brothers Blues Band, Joanna Connor, Dr. Wu, Debbie Davies, The Rolling Stones, Hound Dog Taylor and The House Rockers, and Jimmy Vaughan, and a few more that I've yet to pick out for you. I'll be back, of course, tomorrow night with Moto Chat, Wednesday, 7 to 8 p.m., and we'll be talking about first aid for motorcyclists. So hope you can join us then. Get your weekly fix of motorcycle news. I'm going to go out tonight with something a little bit different. This is the King Cole Trio. Of course, that was before they were the Nat King Cole Trio on Capitol Records from 1943, and the track is Easy Listening Blues. I'll see you next week. Ride safe.

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1: Adelaide's weather for Wednesday, the 10th of June 2026. We've got a showery day today, easing later on in the day, a top of 17 degrees, a possible 1 to 4 millimetres predicted. Looking further on for Thursday, becoming cloudy, 19 degrees, rain backing off a bit, only 20% chance of rain according to this little sheet here. Well, good morning everyone and welcome to early Wednesday morning on the coast. I'm Roger Davey filling in the time slot this morning. I've got a bit of a mixed bag of middle-of-the-range music, middle-of-the-road stuff that I hope you're going to enjoy listening to. The studio phone lines are open if you'd like to say hello. 8371 1000 is the phone number. Before I hit the play button, a big thank you to Harold for another great blues program that he does from week to week. And, of course, you can catch him at the same time next week, and you can also catch him tomorrow night, as he mentioned, with the crew from Motor Chat. So lots more great bluesy stuff from Harold to come, that's for sure. Let's get going now with a couple of great Aussie acts, The Seekers and Some Daddy Cool. 88.7 Adelaide's Coast FM, the best music variety you're going to hear anywhere.

Opening up the music mix for the show this morning, that was Frankie Miller with Darlin', going back to 1978. And we heard from Bob Seger prior to that with By the River. And before we heard from Bob Seger, there was Daddy Cool with their classic Bomb Bomb. And the first one I started off with this morning was The Seekers with Angeline Is Always Friday. 14 past 12 here at Adelaide's Coast FM 88.7. Good morning to you if you can't sleep and you're still awake. Welcome to the early Wednesday morning on the coast. I'm Roger Davey, filling in the time slot this morning, taking you through to 3 a.m. My regular program is the Sunday breakfast show that I've done for a little over 10 years now, 6 a.m. to 9 a.m, but I do the odd fill-ins from time to time, including this time slot. So hope you enjoy what I've got to play. Studio numbers 837 11000, if you want to say hello. Why not give us a call while the music's playing? Let's get going again with the next block that I'm going to do. We'll start off with Mark Knopfler, the former frontman of Dire Straits.

0: That was the Marshall Tucker Band there with Heard It in a Love Song. We heard from Kansas prior to that with Dust in the Wind. Before Kansas was The Lovin' Spoonful with Do You Believe in Magic, taking us back to 1965. And there was also Australia's own Johnson Peters before that with Deep Inside of Me. And we started off that little lot of music there with Mark Knopfler, the former frontman of Dire Straits, as most people would remember, and that was Darling Pretty from his fabulous solo album Golden Heart that he brought out in 1998. And now I had three phone calls, one after the other, while that little lot was playing. And firstly, hello to Noel. Thank you for the call and the kind words, Noel. Also, hello to James. Thank you for your phone call as well, James. And I haven't spoken to James for a while. We have spoken before, as I recall. Good one, James. Thank you. And also a big hello to Fred. And thank you very much for your call and kind words to Fred. And Fred's an avid Coast FM listener and a tireless worker for the RSL, among other things. And, yeah, good on you, Fred.
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0: That was Chris Rea with Fool, If You Think It's Over. There was Christy Allen, Australia's Own, with Falling in Love with Only You from 1979. Sadly, no longer with us, Christy Allen. We heard from Ace prior to that with How Long, classic stuff from them from the mid-70s. And starting things off was Frankie Avalon with Just Ask Your Heart. 88.7 Adelaide's Coast FM. Good morning to you if you've tuned in or you can't sleep and you're sitting there listening in. I'm Roger and I'm filling in the early Wednesday morning on the coast, taking you through to 3 a.m. with a mixed bag, middle of the road music, no particular rhyme or reason to the playlist, just whatever came to hand for the show this morning. Hope you enjoy it. 8371 1000's the phone line if you'd like to say hello and perhaps a shout out. Why not give us a call while the music's playing?
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That was Wilbert Harrison, classic stuff from him there with Kansas City. And we heard from the Scottish group Pilot prior to that with Just a Smile, taking us back to 1974. And before we heard from Pilot, there was the Key Country Band, which features our very own Judith War, among others, with Judith and her band. And that was Japanese Sunset, which, as far as I know, was written by Judith too. And, of course, the Key Country Band is also the Rock and Deli Roos from time to time too, depending on who they are and where they're playing, etc. And before we heard from Judith and the Key Country Band, there was the Moody Blues with Go Now, taking us back to the early 70s. 4 minutes past one, Adelaide's Coast FM 88.7. Good morning to you and welcome to Early Wednesday on the Coast. I'm Roger Davey, filling in the time slot, taking you through to 3 a.m. this morning.

That was Stars with Last of the Riverboats from 1979. And of course, they were a former Adelaide band too, all Adelaide boys. Petula Clark was in there with Kiss Me Goodbye, classic stuff from her. There was Mississippi before Petula Clark with Kings of the World, another great Aussie act. And Roger Miller started things off with King of the Road, going back to 1966 for the great Roger Miller.

0: That was the Eagles taking us back to 1972 with Peaceful, Easy Feeling. And we heard from the fabulous Rooftop Singers before that with Walk Right In. Tony Orlando and Dawn were also in there with a big worldwide hit for them, number one in many, many countries back in the day, including Australia. Tie a Yellow Ribbon Around the Old Oak Tree. And the first one I played to start that lot off was Chet Atkins and Mark Knopfler teaming up together with Poor Boy Blues.
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0: That was Bob Dylan there with Lay Lady Lay, going back to 1969. Wow, it seems like, well, doesn't seem like that long ago, does it? But it was. Before that, we heard from Poco with their classic one, Rose of Cimarron. And before Poco, there was Arlo Guthrie with The City of New Orleans. And up the top of that little lot was The Band with The Wait. It's 9 minutes to 2 o'clock now here at Adelaide's Coast FM 88.7. And if you can't sleep, you're awake and listening in, I'm Roger and I'm filling in the program, taking you through to 3 a.m. with early Wednesday morning on the coast. My regular gig is the Sunday breakfast show between 6 a.m. and 9 a.m. And I'm here this morning filling in the show because it needed a fill-in, and which I do from time to time when they ask me. And yeah, had a few phone calls early in the beginning of the show, nothing since. But if you'd like to say hello, why not give us a call while the music's playing on 8371 1000. And if you don't feel like doing that, well, just kick back and listen to the music, and I hope you're enjoying what you're hearing.
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Renee Geyer there with Stairs and Whispers. We heard from Billy Thorpe and the Aztecs prior to that with Most People I Know Think That I'm Crazy. And before Billy Thorpe and his Aztecs, we heard from Olivia Newton-John with Make a Move on Me. And the first one I played in that block of four was Darryl Braithwaite, the former frontman of Sherbet with Old Sid. And there was a four-pack of great Aussie artists.

0: That was the beautiful voice of Peggy Lee there with The Folks Who Live on the Hill, pardon me, from 1957. Herb Alpert was in there with The Sky's In Love With You, and that was a number one hit for him back in the day. Prior to that, there was Joe Cocker, The Moon Is a Harsh Mistress. And before Joe Cocker, we heard from the great Al Stewart with his classic one from 1976 called Year of the Cat.
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sounds so magnified here in the quiet. The kitchen phone that rings, and when you answer quickly, speaking in a whisper, I'm left to wonder why.

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I've got a

0: That was Charlie Rich with The Most Beautiful Girl in the World. And we heard from Roger Whittaker prior to that with The Last Farewell. Kamal was before Roger Whittaker with The Sounds of Goodbye. And the first one before, that I started up with before Kamal was Max Merritt and The Meteors with Slipping Away, going back to 1975 for the fabulous Max Merritt and his Meteors.
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The Drifters there with Up on the Roof. And there was Jay and the Americans before that with This Magic Moment. Before Jay and the Americans, there was Patsy Cline, Walking After Midnight. And David Essex started off that block with My Fanwee.

Australia's fabulous Deltones there with You're the Limit. And we heard from, pardon me, Cliff Richard and the Shadows there with Summer Holiday. Chad and Jeremy were before that with Yesterday's Gone. And beginning things off was the Drifters with Up on the Roof. Well, that's it for me this morning. Thank you very much for your company. Thank you for the phone callers earlier on. I'll be back on my regular Sunday breakfast show between 6 a.m. and 9 a.m. Stay tuned for Cole C with Cole C's Picks of the Week. And I'm going to take the show out now musically with a little bit of a piano instrumental called the 12th Street Rag. And the pianist is the fabulous Aaron Robinson. Bye-bye. Best wishes, everyone.

Good morning. It's Cole C here with Picks of the Week. How are you going? It's Wednesday, the 10th of June, 2026. And just, we're going to have the weather for you. Yeah, we're going to have the weather. It's going to be a maximum of 17. A very high chance of showers, most likely in the morning. Yeah, we've already had those in the hills, Roger. We had nearly 52 mils over the weekend. Yeah, where I live, quite a bit of rain. Let me tell you, I was mopping and trying to get rid of the water out of the driveway and stuff like that. So we've already had those in the hills. Not sure about here on the plain. So it's a 90% chance of rain, 1 to 4 mils. Thursday, 11th of June, 8 overnight, 19 max. Mostly sunny, maybe some showers again. Hey, thanks again to the amazing Roger Davey. That's you over there, mate. Just waving to you. Do you know, always has great music, a great show. And he's been doing this for a long time. We're just having a chat on the way in, 2015, I think. Geez, I tell you what, he's here at midnight and he's got his own show on a Sunday. And he'll be here this Sunday doing the breakfast show. So, yeah, thanks very much for another great show. We're going to have a bit of eclectic music going forward this morning, as we always do on this Picks of the Week. And we're going to start with a bit of a quartet of classic Beatles.

Yes, this is 88.7 Adelaide's Coast FM. Cole C with you up until 6 o'clock in the morning. We just said goodbye to Roger Davey. Have a safe trip home, mate. And yes, it's for four in a row of the Beatles. And it's all around about that time, isn't it? That late, you know, mid to late 60s where they got those really, really good hits. And that was Hey Jude, the Beatles, 1968. Went on 64 by the Beatles. Might be around that age. I'm not going to give it away, though. That was 1967. And both of the first ones were in 1967. Lucy in the Sky with Diamonds and Lovely Rita. Four fantastic classic songs to start the morning. We're going to have another one for you from Rod Stewart.

0: Yes, this is 88.7 Adelaide's Coast FM. How are you this morning? It's Cole C with you up until 6 o'clock in the morning. If you're feeling up to it, you can always give me a ring on 8371 1000. Always happy to have a chat, but can I ask you a favour? Can you do it at the beginning of a song? Because it makes it easier for me to actually have a chat with you. That was Do You Think I'm Sexy by Rod Stewart, 1978. Yeah, wasn't that a great song? And, yeah, he was quite a sexy bloke, wasn't he? He certainly had the hair and the suits and the body and, yeah, old Rod Stewart. Now, if you're having a birthday today, which is the 10th of June, you share it with some interesting people. The first one's Elizabeth Hurley. Remember Elizabeth Hurley? She's the actress, and at one stage was there with Shane Warne, I believe. Judy Garland, and what a great performer she was. Wizard of Oz, and what a tragic life she had. Read some articles about her, and yeah, the poor thing. She suffered from anorexia, or certainly some eating disorders, and kept her drugged up and so forth while she was a star. So very sad life. And then Prince Philip, the Duke of Edinburgh, yes, sadly passed away not that long ago, really. It was his birthday on the 10th of June. So, three very interesting, different and diverse people, I would have thought. And that's who you share your birthday if you've got it today. We're going to have some announcements and then we're going to come back with Human Nature.
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is 88.7 Adelaide's Coast FM. Cole C with you up until 6 o'clock. How's your morning been? It's a Wednesday morning, yes. The 10th of June. Where's the year gone? That was Stardust by David Campbell. Isn't he? He's one of Australia's great crooners, I think. Is that what we call him, a crooner? Yeah, a bit of that. 2021 he put that out. And before that, Cruel by Human Nature. 1998. Did you know that the Southern Country Music Club, they're featuring the band Synergy with the guest Joe Musico on Sunday the 14th of June at the Marion RSL, 31 Norfolk Road, Marion. Yes, as a boy I spent a bit of time there. The folks were involved with the RSL there for many, many years. I think, I reckon Dad might have been secretary at one stage, but spent many a day down there at the Marion RSL. Doors open at 11 a.m. The show commences at 12:30 p.m. to 5 p.m. Members and non-members are all welcome. A small admission charge applies. 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Call Sandy on 0408 891 512. I always do that very quick because I know it's really hard to write it down this time of the morning. Just ring the office between 9 and 4, Monday to Friday, and they give that to you. 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

0: This is 88.7 Adelaide's Coast FM. Cole C with you up until 6 o'clock with Picks of the Week. And it's all a bit eclectic, isn't it? We're a bit all over the place at the moment. That was Marshall's Portable Music Machine by Robin Jolly, 1972. Yeah, great song, isn't it? It's a really catchy tune. Gets you wanting to listen to that. And before that, Love Hurts by Nazareth, 1974. And that was one of those too that just gets you, doesn't it? And you know that song. As soon as you start hearing the lead into the song, you know it's Love Hurts, and how that gets to you with all those. The lyrics are just so important in that song. How's your morning? Hope you're going all right. Have you got your coffee, or you're sitting there just chilling, listen to the music? Hope you're having a good time. If you want to give me a ring, 8371 1000, that's in the studio. As I said before, though, do me a favour. Just sort of ring at the beginning of a song so I can sort of have a bit of a chat with you. But if you're inclined, give us a ring. Yeah, we're going to some announcements and come back with Daryl Braithwaite and Janice Ian.
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This is 88.7 Adelaide's Coast FM. Cole C with you up until 6 o'clock with Picks of the Week. How you going? Everything's going all good for you? That was Reunited by Peaches and Herbs, 1979. And before that, what a great song, eh? 17 by Janice Ian, 1975. Yeah, when that first came out, I tell you what, that was very, very popular, that song. And what a great performer Janice Ian had, that sort of afro-y hair, didn't she? And As the Days Go By by Darryl Braithwaite, 1988. Yeah, some really important things happened on this day, 10th of June, 1940. Italy entered the Second World War. Very interesting, isn't it? Italy entered the Second World War. Wow, how much did that change the world perspective on where we were in those days? And my father served in New Guinea in 4 years, 9 months during World War II, and Mum was in the Air Force as a sergeant here in Adelaide at Mount Bracken, actually. She did her training there. That changed everyone's lives, really, didn't it, after the Second World War. And in 1933, just going back, which I believe was the launch of Women's Weekly, officially in Australia, 1933. Gee, it's been a long time, hasn't it, 1933. Well, what are we now, 2026, we're coming up. It's had its 100th anniversary. How's that? ran out of fingers there for a while. And in 1935, would you believe, a very, very important business, we'll call it a business or help support group called Alcoholics Anonymous. Yep. They officially were founded in Ohio in USA in 1935. How important have they been to our society? And they're still going strong, and there's still a lot of people who they support. So, AA launched this day in 1935. We're going to have Janet Jackson right now, and hope you're still enjoying the morning and enjoying the music.

Yes, this is 88.7 Adelaide's Coast FM. It's Wednesday morning. It's 4:17 in the morning on the 10th of June 2026. Yes, that was Sir Duke by Stevie Wonder, 1977. Boogie Fever by the Silvers, 1975. Before that, we had Rock and Roll Lullaby by Glenn Shorrock, 1972. And we started with Come Back to Me by Janet Jackson from 1990. So we are a little bit all over the place, aren't we? We're a bit eclectic, and that's what we try and do here on this Picks of the Week, because it keeps you guessing. Yeah. Hey, if you want to call in, 83711000, only if you want to. If you're just sitting there and you think I might have a chat, but as I said, if you could just do it at the beginning of a song, because then you can have a bit of a chat with that. It'd be really, really good. We're going to have Pablo Cruz and some of the great Masters Apprentices.

0: Yes, this is 88.7 Adelaide's Coast FM. Cole C with you. Picks of the week up until 6 o'clock in the morning. Yeah, that was Think About Tomorrow Today by Masters Apprentices 1969. And What You're Gonna Do by Pablo Cruz 1977. Before that, how's your morning going? Have you got your coffee? It's nearly 4:30, nearly 4:30 a.m. on this Wednesday morning. I reckon some people would be stirring, getting ready to get ready for work. So thanks for being with me. We're going to have some announcements. They're going to come back with something you probably haven't heard for a long time or at all by John Schumann and the Vagabond Crew.
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0: Yes, this is only 8.7 Adelaide's Coast FM. Cole C with you up until 6 o'clock. It's 4:46 in the morning on a Wednesday, and it might get a little bit of rain today. It's about 13 at the moment, so you never know. It certainly rained in the hills when I came down. That was Prime Time by Don McLean, 1977. MacArthur Park, Donna Summer, 1978. Before that, we had You Sexy Thing by Hot Chocolate, 1975. Have you got a hot chocolate? Maybe a coffee? Maybe something a little bit heavier than that, but anyway. And we started with Won't Look Down by John Schumann and the Vagabond Crew. You probably haven't heard that before, but good song by John and the crew there, 2005. We're going to have some announcements and come back with the Bee Gees and the Ferrets. But before we do that, isn't it fantastic that, David Cantilla from the South Adelaide Football Club entered into the First Nations Hall of Fame last night, along with Tim Evans from the Port Adelaide Football Club. Good on them.
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Yes, this is 88.7 Adelaide's Coast FM. Cole C with you up until 6 o'clock. It's just gone top of the hour for 5 a.m. on this Wednesday morning. Get up and boogie with the Silver Convention, 1976. Also 76, You Make Me Feel Like Dancing by Leo Say, who now lives in Australia, I believe. And Don't Fall in Love by the Ferrets, 1977. And it started with Islands in the Stream by the Bee Gees, 1983. We're going to have Chris Christopherson. I've not really heard this song much before, but let's see how it goes.

Yes, this is 88.7 Adelaide's Coast FM. Cole C with you up until 6 o'clock with Picks of the Week. It's 5:16 on this Wednesday morning. That was Hard to Handle by Guy Sebastian. Isn't he good? God, I was bopping away here in the studio. That's from 2007. Before that, Telephone Line by ELO, 1977. Also 77, Peter McCann, Do You Want to Make Love? And it started with Why by Kris Kristofferson, 1973. Not Why Did I Play It, but the song's called Why. Yeah, I'd never heard that one before, actually, by Kris Kristofferson. I'm glad I played it. Something a bit different. We're going to have Rick Springsteen and Neil Diamond.

so many people back here. Did you actually pay for these seats?

0: Yes, this is 88.7 Adelaide's Coast FM. Cole C with you up until 6 o'clock. It's 5:24 on this Wednesday morning with the Picks of the Week. That was Play Me by Neil Diamond, 1972. And before that, Speak to the Sky by Rick Springsteen, 1971. How's your morning going? We're going to have Hamps will be up here in his Wednesday brekkie show. He's just popped his head in the corner. Scared the hell out of me then, mate. Just giving you a rap as you come in the door. Yeah, he'll be here for his brekkie show between 6 and 9. That'll be coming up very soon after some announcements, which we're going to put on for you right now. And then we're going to come back with Jimmy Buffett and Donna Summer.
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0: This is 88.7 Adelaide's Coast FM. Cole C with you up until 6 o'clock. It's nearly there. It's nearly 5.45 in the morning. And Hamps is in the house for his fantastic Wednesday breakfast. So please stay tuned for that. It's an amazing program. Always is. And he's so funny. You've got to get his... His jokes are fantastic. I'm no good at jokes, but anyway. Hey, that was Rich Girl, Hall & Oates, 1977. Before that, the fantastic Hotel California by the Eagles, 1976. Everyone knows the words to that, don't they? They always sing it. Before that, Bad Girls by Donna Summer, 79. And in 1977, Margaritaville by Jimmy Buffett. Just want to let you know, I'll be with Lisa on Thursday night. We're going to do Sports Cap between 6 and 8 p.m. Thursday night. That's this Thursday night. Do we have a line-up? Let me tell you. Police Commissioner Grant Stevens is going to be in. Well, he'll certainly either be in or be on the radio. And we're going to talk everything about sport, about his cycling, his footy, and about Operation Flinders, a fantastic program for assisting challenging young people out there in the far north. Followed by Rory Kirby, a great young man who's doing amazing stuff for young men's health, mental health. So he'll be fantastic. And we're finishing it off with a guy called Dixie Dawes. And Dixie, extremely well known through the Masters and the Veterans cricket throughout Australia. Played in the over-70s, which I believe, the over-70s carnival for South Australia against Victoria. So three fantastic people who are going to talk to us Thursday night between 6 and 8. We're going to have some announcements and come back with Whitney Houston.
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Cole C, coming up to the top of the hour, nearly 6 o'clock in the morning. If you're getting ready for your drive to work, your bus or your tram or your train maybe, or you might be getting the dog for a walk, or even yourself, getting out there and getting fit, getting active, that's it. Get that body moving. Yes, thanks for being with me for this morning with Picks of the Week. That was Free the Sailor by Sherbet. And I Will Always Love You by Whitney Houston, 1992. And I've got to tell you, that's probably my favourite song ever. So there you go. You've learnt something about me. Yeah, a bit of a soppy old bloke, really. But do you know, on Friday the 19th of June, the Legends Rock and Roll Club, they're going to have All Shook Up. Yeah, they're the feature at the home of the Legends, 11 LaSalle Street, Dudley Park. The doors open at 6:30 p.m. and it goes until 11. That's pretty good hours. I get to about 11 now. Hamps and I want to curl up and go to sleep. But, yeah, no BYO drinks. Bar facilities are available. A small entrance fee is payable and all are welcome. Some partner fun dance during the breaks, or is that dance? Phone or SMS 0458 095 746. Look, I do that very quickly because the best thing is give us a buzz in the office between 9 and 4. We can give you those numbers. But, yeah, here's something to do. It's Friday the 19th of June, the Legends Rock and Roll Club, All Shook Up. Get up there, get there, and get down. Hey, goodbye for now. You've got Hamps, who's going to have his amazing program between 6 and 9. And we're going to go out with a bit of Ramsey Lewis with Hang On Sleepy. Do you know this song? I always thought it was Sleepy, but it's actually Sleepy. Okay, bye for now.

0: 88.7 Adelaide's Coast FM News. Good morning, I'm Lee Harrison. A Labor stalwart has told colleagues not to fear One Nation as the Liberals undertake a listening tour to win over angry voters. Michael Packey reports.
1: Australia's major political parties are struggling to combat the One Nation onslaught as the minor player becomes the nation's most popular political outfit. Labor is asking its supporters to donate up to $27 to help slow One Nation's momentum. But Government Senator Don Farrell is urging colleagues not to panic, arguing populist movements come and go.
2: I don't think Labor has anything to fear.
1: Opposition leader Angus Taylor claims Labor's decision to use its budget to break election promises has damaged voter trust in the two-party system.
3: People are angry. They've had a gutful.
1: New federal Liberal Party president Tony Abbott is planning a listening tour to try and win back disaffected voters and stop the drift to One Nation. Michael Packey reporting.
0: An inquiry into the federal government's proposed overhaul of the National Disability Insurance Scheme is underway. More than 4,000 submissions have been received. Participants are concerned up to 300,000 people will be kicked off the scheme or prevented from accessing it. The opposition's Melissa McIntosh says the government needs to show exactly how it plans to make its savings.
4: We do want this to be sustainable in the future. The government promised they would reduce growth by 10%, then 8%, 5%, now it's 2%. So if you're getting to 2%, show us some modelling, show us how you're going to get there, and then they'll have our support.
0: Police expect to make more arrests over a shooting which targeted a gang leader's funeral in Sydney's southwest. A 17-year-old boy is accused of shooting up a punch bowl reception centre on Saturday afternoon when the venue had originally been booked to host the wake of Coconut Cartel boss Lorenzo Lamalu. A 23-year-old man has been charged with assisting the teenager. Detective Superintendent Jason Box says footage of the incident posted online shows a total disregard for public safety.
5: They were laughing throughout. Close to 30 rounds were shot into this premises. They had no indication if it was occupied or not. It was the great investigative work by Task Force Fountain Detectives that led to the arrest of these two persons. And there are still more to be arrested for this offence.
0: The spotlight is on police, paramedics and other frontline workers today as part of National Thank a First Responder Day. Mick Willing from support group Fortum Australia says first responders are repeatedly exposed to traumatic situations most Australians will never witness.
6: The last year has been extremely busy for first responders across the nation. It's placed unprecedented pressure on our emergency services. And in 2025 alone, there were more than 14 million 000 calls that were made.
0: And hundreds of Aussies will lose their jobs over the next month as troubled retailer Barbecues Galore collapses. More than 60 company-owned stores across the country will close down from as early as next week. The company went into liquidation in February. This is Air News. Blues 5/8 Mitchell Moses is dismissing concerns over his dodgy hamstring after being selected for Origin 2. The Eels captain hasn't played for almost a month due to the injury suffered in the lead-up to Game 1. Moses says he's confident of taking his place at the MCG next Wednesday night.
7: Yeah, it's feeling good. So, done a fair bit of running over the last few weeks, I guess. So, I'm excited to be back here. And boys done a good job Game 1, so look to do a job Game 2.
0: David Cantilla, the first Indigenous player at elite level in South Australia, has been honoured almost 50 years after his death at the AFL's Hall of Fame night. Tim Evans, John Worsfold, Dustin Fletcher and former umpire Hayden Kennedy have also been inducted, as well as Brownlow medalist Gary Ablett Jr.
8: I can still remember the first day walking in and I couldn't look at people in the eyes. I walked around shaking hands and, you know, seeing some of the players that I'd grown up watching that had played a lot of football with Dad, that, you know, was something that just didn't seem real to me.
0: And Bangladesh has won a rain-affected one-day international against the Aussies in Dakar. The home side set a target of 6 for 284. The Aussies had scored 9 for 191 in reply until play was abandoned. Australian Independent Radio News.
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10: And a partly cloudy day today. High chance of showers becoming less likely this afternoon, heading for a top of 17 degrees. The outlook for tomorrow, Thursday the 11th of June, partly cloudy day. The chance of fog about the northern suburbs in the early morning with a slight chance of a shower in the evening with a top of 19 degrees, an overnight low of 8 degrees. And for Friday, a shower or two with a top of 23 degrees. Currently in town, we're sitting on 13 degrees.
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10: Hi there, you there out there. It's me here. This is Hamps. Locked in and ready for another Wednesday breakfast, your hump day breakfast, right here on Coast FM. It's great to have your company this morning. I'll be with you until 9, and I must say I have some wonderful music lined up for you this morning, including my Wednesday one-hit wonder coming in at around about 20 past 7, my triple play feature year, which I'll be playing just after 8:30. Plus, I'll be sharing a bit of music knowledge and dish out a bit of fun along the way, so I do hope you can stay with us. As always, I've got to say a huge thank you, massive thank you to Cole C for once again rolling out some wonderful music and keeping us company from 3 a.m. Fabulous stuff, Cole. Don't despair, Coasters. You can catch Cole again next Wednesday morning between 3 and 6 a.m. for Cole C's Picks of the Week. Okay, let's get your Wednesday breakfast underway. Here is the Rolling Stones from 1981. 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

88.7 Adelaide's Coast FM. That was, of course, the Rolling Stones from Tattoo You from 1981 and Start Me Up. It started out as a bit of a reggae track called Never Stop, which they the Stones first recorded in 1975, but they abandoned it numerous times before it became a hit for them in 1981. It's 10 past 6. Good morning, Hamps, with you this morning for your Wednesday breakfast musically this hour. Got some Little River Band coming in a little bit later on, also some Diana Ross. In Excess from their 1980 debut self-titled album coming in very soon, but to help get us there, here's the Fleetwood Mac. Oh, I love this song from 1975. 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

0: Yeah, from 1980, that was In Excess, the only single released from their debut self-titled album, and that was Just Keep Walking. Before that, Fleetwood Mac, and that was Rhiannon from 1975. Stevie Nicks often introduced the song Rhiannon in their early concerts as a song about an old Welsh witch. 17 past 6, up in just a moment, going to come back with some UB40 with an old Neil Diamond song on Adelaide's Coast FM.
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0: Better music and more variety. Adelaide's 88.7 Coast FM. That was, of course, Diana Ross from 1980, Upside Down. It reached number one on the Billboard Hot 100 on the 6th of September back in 1980. Kate Sobrano before that from her album Brave and Bedroom Eyes. And to kick off that set, UB40 from 1983, Red Red Wine. It was UB40 were apparently unaware that Red Red Wine was originally written and recorded by Neil Diamond. And Neil Diamond's recording reached number 68 on the US charts, while UB40 topped the charts. It's a smack bag on 6:30 on Coast.
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0: Yeah, partly cloudy day today. High chance of showers. Becoming less likely this afternoon. A top of 17. And the outlook for tomorrow, Thursday the 11th of June, partly cloudy. The chance of fog about the northern suburbs in the early morning with a slight chance of a shower in the evening. A top of 19 with an overnight low of 8 degrees. And for Friday, a shower or two and a top of 23 degrees. Currently in town, we're sitting on 13 degrees. And listen, my mum always told me to be courteous and be a gentleman. So the other day, I gave up my seat on the bus to a blind man, and that very same day, I lost my job as a bus driver. I don't know. Here's the Little River Band. 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

88.7, Adelaide's Coast FM. That was, of course, Martha and the Muffins, the Canadian group from their album Metro Music from 1980, Echo Beach. And before that, the second single from their debut self-titled album from 1975, The Little River Band and Emma. Here's Frankie Goes to Hollywood. For your Wednesday morning, this is Relax on Adelaide's Coast FM.

0: 98.7 Adelaide's Coast FM. There we go. That was, of course, Frankie Goes to Hollywood and Relax. It's, what is it, 7 to 18 minutes away. 18 minutes away from 7 o'clock. And just a reminder, that song, incidentally, Frankie Goes to Hollywood, it was actually, well, Relax, it was actually banned on the BBC due to its suggestive lyrics, ironically boosting its popularity and sending it to number one on the charts. Can you believe that? Got some cheerio, got some shout-outs. Dave from Salisbury Downs called in earlier this morning just to say that he's listening in. Thanks, Dave, for your, yes, thanks for listening in. And also one of our regular presenters here at Coast, Chris Morris, also just sent me a text just to say that he's just enjoying the 80s music this morning. Good on you, Chris. Thanks very much for your call as well, mate. Much appreciated. Up in just a moment, I'm going to come back with some Richard Clapton from 1975 on Coast FM.
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88.7 Adelaide's Coast FM, Dire Straits, and from their Brothers in Arms album from 1985, Money for Nothing. Ironically, it became a massive hit for them, despite its critical lyrics about the channel MTV. And before that, from 1975, Richard Clapton, the title track from his 1975 album of the same name. And, of course, that was Girls on the Avenue. It reached number four on the Australian charts back there in 1975. 9 minutes away from seven, let's keep the music rolling. Here's a bit of John English for your Wednesday breakfast. Ah, oh, this is great, isn't it? From 1979, Get Your Love Right, guys.

88.7 Adelaide's Coast FM. There we go. A bit of Shaken Stevens for your Wednesday morning, this old house. It's 2 minutes away from 7. We've got news, sport and weather coming in at 7 o'clock to help get us there. Here's some Elvis.

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1: Good morning, I'm Lee Harrison. The US president is accusing Iran of shooting down an American helicopter over the Strait of Hormuz. Two crew members were rescued and are believed to be uninjured after their Apache crashed. Donald Trump has taken to social media to warn, out of necessity, the United States must respond to the attack, although it's unclear at this stage what the response will be. Unions maintain restaurant and cafe owners should easily be able to afford the minimum wage increase. The hospitality sector argues the pay rise is one of several new costs, forcing them to hike menu prices. The other expenses include paying superannuation on the same day as wages and no longer being able to pass card surcharges onto customers. ACTU Secretary Sally McManus claims most businesses will have no issues absorbing the pay bump.
2: For a four-hour shift, someone on the minimum wage, it would cost the owner an extra $6. So for any genuine small business, it's actually a small amount to pay in terms of an increase in wages.
1: An inquiry into the proposed overhaul of the National Disability Insurance Scheme is underway after receiving 4,000 submissions. The federal government argues the scheme is becoming increasingly unaffordable and is in need of change. It could see up to 300,000 people either kicked off the NDIS or prevented from being able to access the program altogether. The man who designed the HECS debt scheme says how much a student pays should be linked to future earning capacity. Gabrielle Hodson explains.
3: 5 years after a rehash of the Higher Education Contribution Scheme, the cost of a regular three-year arts degree has more than doubled to $52,000. At the same time, teaching, mathematics and nursing degrees have dropped. Now, the man who designed the scheme in the 1980s has told the Financial Review it should return to being linked to the potential income students are expected to earn over their lifetime. ANU's Bruce Chapman says setting prices to influence student choice doesn't work. He says HECS should be reset in a way that puts the prices of the cheapest and costliest courses closer together, but doesn't affect taxpayers. Gabriel Hodson reporting.
1: And NASA has announced the four American men who will be on its Artemis 3 mission to the moon late next year. The European Space Agency is playing a large role in the mission, with an Italian among the crew.
4: Now on to our pilot, two-time flyer, ESA astronaut, the first Italian space station commander, an Italian Air Force colonel and test pilot, Luca Parmitano.
1: In other news, police in Belfast are calling for calm as protesters gather following a violent attack on a man described as an attempted beheading. And a man in Indonesia has been charged with murdering his mother-in-law, accused of using a poisoned chicken satay. This is Air News. A Collingwood defender has learnt his fate for a neck-breaking tackle. Jordan Tunbridge reports.
5: Billy Frampton has been handed a three-week suspension by the match review officer. The Collingwood defender is charged with rough conduct during Monday's loss to Melbourne. His sickening tackle on former teammate Brody Majacek was graded as careless, severe and high. Majacek was carted off the field and underwent surgery for a neck fracture, but is now up and walking again. Jordan Tunbridge, Melbourne.
1: Reece Walsh is licking his lips at the prospect of carving up the Blues with Kalyn Ponga. The two star fullbacks are set to combine for Queensland in Game 2 of State of Origin after Billy Slater recalled the Bronco for a bench role. Walsh says he's excited to join forces.
6: I feel like us together would, you know, be pretty cool. I think, you know, it'd be pretty scary, to be honest. But, you know, I know he works hard and you know, I want to do the same thing, work hard and you know, earn that opportunity, I guess.
1: Rinki Hijikata is through to the next round of the Stuttgart Open after beating German Tom Gentz 6-7, 7-6, 6-3. Fellow Aussies James Duckworth and Dick Kyrgios are also through. And in the NBA Finals, the Spurs have beaten the Knicks on the road in Game 3 and now trail the series 2-1. Australian Independent Radio News.
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7: Yeah, we've got a partly cloudy day today. High chance of showers becoming less likely this afternoon. Heading for a top of 17 degrees. And the outlook for tomorrow, Thursday the 11th of June, partly cloudy. The chance of fog about the northern suburbs in the early morning with a slight chance of a shower in the evening. Heading for a top of 19 degrees with an overnight low of 8 degrees. And for Friday, a shower or two and a top of 23 degrees. Can you believe that? Unbelievable. And currently in town, we're sitting on 13 degrees. Good morning, 7 o'clockers. This is Hamps for your Wednesday breakfast. Great to have your company. Musically this hour, I've got some Ray Parker Jr. and radio coming in a little bit later on. Also, my Wednesday one-hit wonder coming in just around 20 past 7. Some classic Skyhooks from 1977. But to open up the account this hour, I love this song. This is from 1973. This is the remix version of it, though. This is the Doobie Brothers.

0: 88.7 Adelaide's Coast FM. It was released off their third studio album, The Captain and Me. It peaked at number 8 on the Billboard Hot 100 from 1973. That was the Doobie Brothers and Long Train Running. It's 10 minutes past 7. Speaking of trains, I've got to tell you this story. I was sitting on the train the other day and there was this very attractive woman sitting opposite me, and she said to me, "Every time you smile, I feel like inviting you back to my place." I said to her, "Are you single?" And she said, "No, I'm a dentist."
1: I love it.

0: 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Susie Quattro teaming up there with Chris Norman back there in 1978, stumbling in. It appeared on her fifth studio album. If you knew Susie, it went to number 4 in the States, number 2 in South Africa, Germany, New Zealand, and here in Australia. Huge hit. It's 14 minutes past 7. Up in a moment, going to come back with from Supertramp from 1979 on Adelaide's Coast FM.
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2: Morning there. Roads await you to passing showers. Take it easy on the drive. A little bit of fog and rain on the freeway too around Crafers and Stirling. Take it easy if coming in that way. Burton to Crashport, Wakefield Road near Waterloo Corner Road and Paradise to Neighbours, Watermain Gorge Road near Mosley Road. Well, we're in a camera to look out for today. 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

88.7 Adelaide's Coast FM. That was, of course, Supertramp from 1979. The logical song. Roger Hodgson, who wrote the song, said he was searching for answers and still doesn't have them. Welcome to the club, Roger. It's 20 past 7. You're with Hamps this morning. Time for my Wednesday one-hit wonder. This morning it was released in 1974, this song, as the first single from the artist's debut album on the cusp of what was known as the chop socky film craze. The song rose to the top of the British, Australian, Canadian and US charts, in addition to reaching the top of the Soul's single charts. It popularised disco music and eventually went on to sell 11 million records worldwide, making it one of the best-selling singles of all time. It was also voted number one on the UK Channel 4's Greatest One-Hit Wonders of All Time. The song had a bit of a resurgence of popularity, being featured in the Kung Fu Panda franchise. You can probably guess what the song is. My Wednesday one-hit wonder this morning, Carl Douglas and Kung Fu Fighting on Adelaide's Coast FM.

0: lucky. Watch me pull a rabbit out of my hat.
1: Again?
0: Nothing up my sleeve. Presto!
1: Wrong hat.
0: I take a 7.5.

0: Yeah, the song went to number six on the national charts back there in 1979. That was Ray Parker Jr. and his band Radio, and you can't change that. Also threw a bit of Skyhawks in there from 1977, The Party to End All Parties, and Carl Douglas kicked off that little set from 1974, My Wednesday One-Hit Wonder and Kung Fu Fighting. 29 minutes away from 8 o'clock.
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0: Yeah, partly cloudy day today. High chance of showers. Becoming less likely this afternoon. Heading for a top of 17 degrees. The outlook for tomorrow, Thursday the 11th of June. We've got a top of 19 degrees with a partly cloudy day. The chance of fog about the northern suburbs in the early morning and a slight chance of showers in the evening and an overnight low of 8 degrees. And for Friday, a shower of 2 and a top of 23 degrees. It's 28 minutes away from 8 o'clock. And we've got birthday calls coming up at around about 22 8 this morning, and which reminds me that I read the other day that nutritionists have said that if you want to prevent heartburn after you eat birthday cake, then maybe try blowing out the candles. It's just a thought, you know. Here's the Bee Gees. Here's one for Kate, who's driving into work at the moment. She loves the Bee Gees. This is Staying Alive on Adelaide's Coast FM.

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Adelaide's 88.7 Coast FM. That was Kenny and from 1976 and Julianne. They had several hits back in the mid-70s, including The Bump and Fancy Pants. And that one, Julianne, big, big hit. It's 20 minutes away from 8 o'clock, time for our birthday call.

Yeah, let's open up our birthday register for today, this Wednesday, the 10th of June, 2026. And we say hi and hello and happy birthday to these Coast FM members who are celebrating birthdays today. Tom Toole from Morford Vale. Happy birthday, Tom. Hope you have a fantastic day. Also, Helen Hagen from North Adelaide. Also celebrating a birthday today. Happy birthday, Helen. And our very own Joy Hales, who is, of course, our presenter for Saturday Breakfast, Saturday Breakfast at Joy's Place. Happy birthday, Joy. Hope you have a truly wonderful, wonderful day. And if you are celebrating a birthday too, from all of us here, the whole Coast FM gang, we wish you the very, very best for a wonderful, wonderful birthday today. And if you'd like your birthday called out on air, it's as simple as becoming a Coast FM member, and we'll be sure to call out your name on your birthday. If you'd like some more details on that, simply call our office here at Coast FM during office hours on 8371 5887. A couple of famous people also celebrating birthdays today. Iconic American actress Judy Garland. She was born on this day back in 1922. Of course, she was famously put into the role of Dorothy in The Wizard of Oz. Also, English actress and model known for her part in Austin Powers and her work with Estee Lauder, I should say. Elizabeth Hurley. She was born on this day back in 1965. Elizabeth turned 61 today. And finally, the late Duke of Edinburgh and husband of Queen Elizabeth II, Prince Philip, was born on this day back in 1921. Okay, let's roll back into the music. Here are the boys with the tartan. This is the Bay City Rollers and Rock and Roll Love Letter.

0: 88.7, Adelaide's Coast FM. There we go. The boys in tartan, the Bay City Rollers, rock and roll love letter, the teen sensations who many heralded as the biggest group since the Beatles back there in the 70s. It's a 7:45. You're with Hamps this morning for your Wednesday breakfast. Great to have your company. Got a shout out to my daughter Lauren, who just sent me a text to say that she's loving the music this morning and she's on her way to work right now, even as we speak. Good on you, Lauren. Thank you so much for listening in, darling. And, of course, we'll catch up later on this evening. Up in just a moment, I'm going to come back with some Mondo Rock on Adelaide's Coast FM.
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From 1980, the theme song to the TV series The Minder, and I'll Be So Good For You. That was Dennis Waterman. It's 2 minutes away from 8 o'clock. Got news, sport and weather coming in to help get us there. Here's Lynn Randall from 1966. This is Chow Baby.

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1: Good morning. This is Air News South Australia. I'm Steve Barker. The officers involved in the arrest of a man who died at Clare on Sunday acted appropriately, SA Police Commissioner Grant Stevens says. The commissioners satisfied a preliminary view of body-worn vision from the incident showed the officers acted with professionalism and courage as a suspect was tasered and later died. A senior officer will conduct a commissioner's inquiry, but the incident has not been referred to the Office of Public Integrity or the Independent Commission Against Corruption. South Australia's acting electoral commissioner wants to delay the upcoming council elections until mid-next year while she awaits recommendations into a review into the drama-plagued state and voice to parliament elections in March. Local government elections are due to be held this November, but acting electoral commissioner Lee McClay says she believes there's insufficient time to implement any recommended changes before November. Attorney General and Special Minister of State Khaa Ma would have to approve the delay, which will impact all councils, apart from the Roxby Downs Council, which is run by an administrator. SA police have nabbed a man after he was allegedly drink driving on the east coast of the Eyre Peninsula. Darren McElhain with more.
2: SA police stopped a utility driver on Lipson Road in Tumby Bay on the Spencer Gulf. The driver was breath tested and allegedly produced a blood alcohol reading more than twice the legal limit of 0.103. A 59-year-old man from New South Wales was reported for drink driving, issued with a six-month instant loss of licence notice, and his vehicle was impounded for 28 days. He'll be summoned to appear at the Port Lincoln Magistrates Court at a later date. Darren McElhain, Air News.
1: Not the news those involved wish to hear. However, Barbecues Galore will shut 62 stores nationwide with a loss of 500 jobs after a rescue deal collapsed. A deed of company agreement proposed from its primary lender, Gordon Brothers, will not proceed because of an inability to agree on commercial trading terms with suppliers. A crackdown on illegal tobacco stores is reaping rewards, according to the state government. Sarah Patterson has this report.
3: The government says the hardline stance is having an impact, including price increases in some areas. Consumer and Business Affairs Minister Michael Brown telling the ABC both he and his predecessor had closed 228 stores for 28 days each for selling illegal cigarettes and vapes since stricter closure orders were introduced a year ago. Mr. Brown says it's his belief that a price increase for tobacco reported by inspectors within stores is indicative the trade is being disrupted. Sarah Patterson, Air News.
1: Now to Air Sport. While Premier Peter Malinauskas is pushing to lock the gather round in long term, ongoing negotiations have been complicated by the impending entry of the 19th AFL team, Tasmania, in 2028, which affects the overall fixture schedule. But that may change, as the AFL is being accused of standover tactics as doubts grow over the new stadium in Tasmania. The Macquarie Point Stadium is a requirement of the licence of the Devils, who are due to enter the competition in 2028. An independent economist has found the proposed stadium will deliver less than 40 cents of economic benefit for every dollar invested. Dr. Nicholas Gruen says, however, it's unlikely the AFL will heed the advice.
4: I think the AFL is doing itself a huge amount of self-harm. It's divided the Tasmanian community. It's come over as standover tactics for the Tasmanian community. It's completely unnecessary.
1: Wednesday the 10th. I'm Steve Barker. This is Air News South Australia.
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5: Yeah, we've got a partly cloudy day today. High chance of showers. Becoming less likely this afternoon. A top of 17 degrees here in Adelaide today. And the outlook for tomorrow, Thursday, the 11th of June, a partly cloudy day. The chance of fog about the northern suburbs in the early morning. A slight chance of a shower in the evening. A top of 19 degrees with an overnight low of 8 degrees. And for Friday, a shower or two with a top of 23 degrees. Currently in town, we're sitting on 14 degrees. Good morning, 8 o'clockers. This is Hamps. Great to have your company this morning right here on your Wednesday breakfast on Coast. Got to send a shout out to Will and to Tiff listening in at the moment from our nation's capital in Canberra this morning. Thanks so much, guys. Really appreciate you listening in. And yeah, keep it locked on to Coast because we've still got some great music coming up this hour, including Blondie coming in from 1980. My triple play feature year, I'll play just around about or just after 8:30 this morning. Also, I've got some Sherbet coming in very, very soon. But to kick off this hour is Bob Seger and the Silver Bullet Band from the soundtrack of Risky Business, Old Time Rock and Roll.

88.7, Adelaide's Coast FM, Bob Seger and the Silver Bullet Band from 1978, Old Time Rock and Roll. In fact, Bob Seger wrote Old Time Rock and Roll, but didn't actually take any credit for writing it. He later called it the dumbest thing he's ever written. Talk about being a bit of a harsh critic. And of course, you would probably remember the song featured prominently in the 1983 Tom Cruise movie, Risky Business. It's 9 minutes past eight. You're with Hamps this morning for your Wednesday breakfast. Hey, I've got a bit of a Wednesday quiz for you for your Wednesday breakfast. So listen, you're riding a horse at full speed. There's a giraffe next to you and you're being chased by a lion. What do you do? Well, you stop drinking alcohol and you get off the carousel, for crying out loud. Here's Harpo from 1975. This is Movie Star on Adelaide's 88.7 Coast FM.

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0: 88.7 Adelaide's Coast FM. That was Sherbet from 1975, and Summer Love. It became their first number one hit, and it was strongly and highly promoted on the newly aired ABC TV program Countdown back in the day. And also Harpo before that, also from 1975 and 1975, back to back there. And that was, of course, Movie Star. I don't know if you realise that Frieda from ABBA was a close friend and acquaintance of Harpo, and she sang backup vocals on that particular track. Up in just a moment, Blondie's on Blondie on 88.7 Coast FM.
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2: Morning there. Roads are wet due to passing showers. Take it easy on the drive. A little bit of fog and rain on the freeway too around Crafers and Stirling. Take it easy if coming in that way. Burton to crash, Port Wakefield Road near Waterloo Corner Road and Paradise today. Burst Water Main Gorge Road near Mosley Road. Well, we're in a camera to look out for today. 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

0: 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Bit of a summer theme there. From 1979, that was Night and Hot Summer Nights. It went to number 3 on the Australian charts. And before that, from 1975, from his album Million Dollar Bill, Billy Thorpe, and It's Almost Summer. It's 29 minutes away from 9 o'clock.
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0: And a partly cloudy day today. The chance of showers becoming less likely this afternoon, top of 17 degrees, and the outlook for tomorrow being the 11th of June.

partly cloudy day. The chance of fog about the northern suburbs in the early morning and the slight chance of a shower in the early evening. A top of 19 degrees with an overnight low of 8 degrees. And for Friday, a shower or two with a top of 23 degrees. It's currently in the city 14 degrees. And it's now time for my Triple Play feature year. And let's just take a look at some of the major events that took place during this year before I roll into the music. Hundreds of thousands of people attended the Woodstock Music Festival during this year, which was a defining moment during this particular decade. Monty Python's Flying Circus began its sketch comedy on the BBC, and the much-loved children's program Sesame Street debuted on the 10th of November during this year. The Concorde, the world's first supersonic transport jet, conducted its first test flight, and it was also during this year that Neil Armstrong and Buzz Aldrin became the first men to walk on the moon. And it was also during this year that the Beatles conducted their final public concert on the infamous rooftop concert in London. And at the movies, we were heading off to see movies like Butch Cassidy and the Sundance Kid, Easy Rider, Hello Dolly, True Grit, which starred John Wayne, and Disney's The Love Bug was also screening at the cinemas during this year. Our Triple Play feature year this week is naturally from 1969, and to kick it off this morning, one of the biggest bubblegum hits of the year, here is the Archies on Adelaide's 88.7 Coast FM. This is Sugar Sugar.

0: 88.7, Adelaide's Coast FM. That was from Abbey Road, wrapping up our 1969 triple play, The Beatles and Come Together. Also played Creedence Clearwater Revival and from their Bayou Country album, and that was Proud Mary. John Fogerty originally wrote Proud Mary about a maid, but changed it to a riverboat after a suggestion from bassist Stu Cook. And before that, to kick off our 1969 triple play, Sugar Sugar, which from the Archies from 1969, and it was also rumoured that that particular song was offered up to the Monkees before it was recorded by the Archies. It's 17 minutes away from nine. Got a shout out to Michael from Burton, who called in to say that he's really appreciating the music this morning, loving the music. Good on you, Michael. Thank you so much for your call. He said that it's bringing back all those memories of growing up in the 70s. So good on you, Michael. Thank you so much for your call this morning. Just a reminder as well that keep it locked onto to Coast, because after nine this morning, Ron McLennan, he's in the station, he's in the studio, he's raring to go for another Wednesday Coast magazine program. So make sure you keep it locked on. Always great interviews, always great music with Rob for Wednesday Coast Magazine. That's after nine this morning. Up in just a moment, going to come back with some John Paul Young from 1975 on Coast FM.
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88.7 Adelaide's Coast FM. That was Fisher Z from 1980 wrapping up my morning, and so long from me. That's it. I'm out of here. Thanks so much for your company this morning. Thank you for all the calls and text messages. Really, really appreciated it. I'll be back next Wednesday morning for more of Wednesday Breakfast. And Rob McLennan is in the chair, the man, the myth, the legend. He's ready to rock and roll and do his stuff for your Coast Magazine program for your Wednesday. Keep it locked on. Got to say hi to Anna very, very quickly from Torrensville, who rang in just to say she really enjoyed the music this morning. Thank you so much, Anna. Really, really appreciated. To help get us to the new sport and weather coming in next, here are the Swingin' Blue Jeans. Oh,

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1: Good morning, I'm Lee Harrison. The United States Central Command says it's begun firing self-defense strikes against Iran after the downing of a U.S. Army helicopter. Reid Butler reports.
2: The two American pilots were rescued and they're safe, but this has pushed the already fragile situation in the Middle East to the brink. Only yesterday, Donald Trump was saying he was just 2 days away from a powerful deal to end the war with Iran. Now, there's the threat of more military action. He wrote on social media, "The Iranians shot down one of our highly sophisticated Apache helicopters. The United States must, of necessity, respond to this attack." Now, we know it was an Iranian drone that brought down the chopper. It is unclear whether this was deliberate or not. Reid Butler, Los Angeles.
1: A government scheme aimed at improving support for regional communities amid the green energy transition is struggling to get off the ground. The Financial Review reports only a handful of companies have signed up to the federal government's voluntary developer rating scheme. Business believes the federal government's proposed cuts to the NDIS will erode future private investment in health and disability. Gabrielle Hodson explains.
3: In a parliamentary inquiry submission, the Business Council of Australia says it's broadly supportive of curbing the runaway costs of the National Disability Insurance Scheme, but it has concerns about the speed and breadth of the reforms. As the Financial Review reports, it could inadvertently limit private sector participation. They also fear specialised allied health, capacity building and home living providers may struggle to meet the requirements and complexity of meeting NDIS registration. Gabrielle Hodson reporting.
1: Victoria's opposition leader Jess Wilson is refusing to form a coalition with Pauline Hanson's One Nation as November's state election draws closer. Liberal Party President Tony Abbott and opposition leader Angus Taylor have endorsed the coalition, swapping preferences with One Nation as the party's popularity surges. But Ms. Wilson won't do the same.
4: There's no deal. I'm not in the business of writing blank checks. I'm in the business of running my own race and running to form majority government.
1: There are running battles on the streets of Belfast after a Sudanese asylum seeker tried to behead a man. Gavin Gray reports.
5: Black smoke is rising above the city of Belfast in Northern Ireland as cars and a bus have been set alight and projectiles have been thrown at police following a brutal knife attack earlier. A 30-year-old man who's reported to be a Sudanese has been charged with attempted murder following a knife attack in the north of the city. A man in his 40s remains in hospital with serious injuries to his eyes, neck and back after the attack. Video circulated online shows a number of people, including one wielding a stick, confront the apparent attacker until police officers arrive. The leaders of Northern Ireland's main parties have issued a statement to say they were united in their condemnation of the horrific incident and urged calm.
1: In other news, as studies found, the ongoing cost of living crunch is forcing a shift in the lives of everyday Australians. And Australians are encouraged to go beyond saying thank you this Thank a First Responder Day. The national campaign highlights mental health challenges faced by emergency service personnel and their families. This is Air News. Blues 5/8 Mitchell Moses is dismissing concerns over his dodgy hamstring after being selected for Origin 2. The Eels captain hasn't played for almost a month due to the injury suffered in the lead-up to Game 1. Moses says he's confident of taking his place at the MCG next Wednesday night.
6: Yeah, it's feeling good. So, done a fair bit of running over the last few weeks, I guess. So, I'm excited to be back here. And boys done a good job Game 1, so look to do a job Game 2.
1: David Cantilla, the first Indigenous player at elite level in South Australia, has been honoured almost 50 years after his death at the AFL's Hall of Fame night. Tim Evans, John Worsfold, Dustin Fletcher and former umpire Hayden Kennedy have also been inducted, as well as Brownlow medalist Gary Ablett Jr.
7: I can still remember the first day walking in and I couldn't look at people in the eyes. I walked around shaking hands and, you know, seeing some of the players that I'd grown up watching that had played a lot of football with Dad, that, you know, was something that just didn't seem real to me.
1: And Bangladesh has won a rain-affected one-day international against the Aussies in Dakar. The home side set a target of 6 for 284. The Aussies had scored 9 for 191 in reply until play was abandoned. Australian Independent Radio News.
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8: A partly cloudy Wednesday with a high chance of showers becoming less likely this afternoon. We're expecting a top temperature for the city of Adelaide of 17 degrees. It's currently 14. For tomorrow Thursday, we go up to a top of 19 degrees and partly cloudy. And on Friday, up to 23 degrees, the expected top, with a shower or two. Good morning. You're with Rob McLennan on a Wednesday morning. It's Wednesday the 10th of June. Thank you so much for joining me. Big thanks to Hamps for a wonderful breakfast that he does every Wednesday morning now between 6 and 9. Very upbeat, and he'll be back next Wednesday to do it once more. So you can join Hamps then. 6 minutes past 9, as I said, this program is sponsored by Marion Road Car Sales, Plimpton Park, for affordable, reliable vehicles. LVD 153324. And they're a proud Wednesday Coast Magazine sponsor. Well, I've got two guests that I'll be chatting to this morning. Very shortly, I'll be chatting to John Snelling, who has done several rides from Adelaide to Sydney. And the first question I'm going to ask him is why. In the third hour, I'm going to be chatting to a gentleman who has worked with stock for many, many years, and I'm referring to Mike Smith. He also calls himself Swagman Sam, and an amazing life, actually. A stock agent, auctioneer, done lots of things in the rural industry, and looking forward to catching up with him in the third hour. And as well as that, lots of wonderful music. And I thought I'd start with this one from Sam Cooke.

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1: Darling,
0: and a great song to Sam Cooke with I'll Come Running Back to You. 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
0: Well, it doesn't want to play. You should never blame your tool, should you? Well, that's what my father taught me, but I will press it one more time. Here we go. It's absolutely stuck.

0: 88.7 Adelaide's Coast FM. And Keith Urban with a great song, Somebody Like You. It's right on 15 minutes past the hour of 9 o'clock. And my guest in the studio is John Snelling. And John rode here today. Didn't take the car, no, he drove. He rode, rather. And he also likes to ride his bike from Adelaide to Sydney. And my question, John, is why?
1: That's because... mainly, I have my children over there and my grandchildren.
0: Right.
1: But I also do enjoy the ride.
0: Yes.
1: I've done it a few times now.
0: You have.
1: But it's nice to know that there's somewhere over there or someone over there who I'm going to visit while I'm there.
0: That's the incentive.
1: That's the incentive.
0: Although, John, most people would either hop on a plane or drive.
1: Well... the joke is that I'm saving petrol, doing the government a favour, and being careful with the amount of petrol I use.
0: Yes.
1: But I don't have a car, and no. I don't like planes.
0: Ah, okay.
1: So it narrows the choice down a little bit.
0: And in fact, you've led me to ask you... that I knew that you didn't drive a car, and interestingly, since being discharged from the army back in 1970, you haven't owned a car.
1: No, I had a car. Well, before I got called up.
0: Yes.
1: And then I was going to be sent overseas.
0: Yes.
1: So I gave my car to my brother.
0: Yes.
1: And I then, while I was overseas, I thought I'd save money, and. Try and get enough funds to go to university when I got discharged after getting back from the army.
0: Uh-huh.
1: Because if you're in the army, obviously you don't have a lot of expenses.
0: No.
1: And so a lot of the most of my pay was put directly into a bank account.
0: Mm-hmm.
1: And when I got back, I lived with my parents. Mm-hmm. And so rather than paying board while I was at university, I gave my car to my father. And he sold his, and that sort of covered the board for the 3 years I was at university.
0: Aha. Uh-huh.
1: I quite enjoyed not having a car, riding around on the bike, mm-hmm. borrowing my father's when I needed one. And I just kept at it. I found that what I thought was one way to keep fit is build your exercise into your lifestyle.
0: Yes, yes.
1: Because I have to admit, I am rather lazy. If I had a car there...
0: yes.
1: I was pretty certain it got a little bit cold, a little bit wet. I'd take the car rather than the bike.
0: Mm.
1: So to avoid that temptation, I decided not to have a car. I got a little bit careful. My wife has a car.
0: Yes.
1: And if I do need it, I do have a driver's license, although my grandchildren were surprised to find out that I could actually drive. But... when I need to, I can borrow my wife's car if I ever need to. I never had to. I used to run a lot when I first got out of the army for leisure, and ride my bike was mainly for commuting.
0: Mm-hmm.
1: And then as I got older, the running got more difficult, so I took up the bicycle or the cycling for leisure.
0: And John, before we talk about your ride to Sydney, what did you study at uni? What did you study at university?
1: I studied, I wanted to be a teacher.
0: Yes.
1: So I studied economics and accounting.
0: Uh-huh.
1: And I was an economics teacher.
0: Oh, right.
1: For quite a long time. I was at Seton High down near the Grange there and then Heathfield High.
0: Okay.
1: And I was very fortunate. I always lived within cycling distance of the school I was teaching at. It made life a lot easier.
0: Absolutely.
1: As well.
0: Absolutely. So you've done, is it four trips to Sydney by bike?
1: I tend to lose count, but at least four, maybe five.
0: Right, right.
1: Yeah.
0: And so talking about the most recent one that you did this year, you did it over 19 days, which is extraordinary. And in fact, on day 11, you did the longest portion of it, 107.9 k's, when you were riding from Jerilderie to Narrandra. Do you plan the ride meticulously and where you're going to stop and where you're going to camp?
1: Not meticulously. When I'm starting to ride, planning the ride, I think somewhere between 80 to 100 k's on average a day.
0: Mm-hmm.
1: And then I have a look at what towns are that within that range.
0: Yes.
1: And then head for that. Every now and then you have to go a little bit further than you plan. And quite often it's not as far as you're expecting. And this trip was quite good because plenty of places to stop.
0: Yep. So you don't camp on the side of the road. You always head to the next
1: town.
0: Only
1: if I have to.
0: Right.
1: This trip, no. But I have on past trips coming across the Hay Plains, a few of the places with a little bit too far between for me to reach in one day.
0: Yes.
1: So I would camp on the side of the road.
0: But normally a camping ground.
1: I would normally go to a caravan park that has all the amenities.
0: Of course.
1: Set up the little tent.
0: Yep.
1: And
0: what about food?
1: Bring
0: and
1: out
0: provisions?
1: The little stove, and away you go.
0: You carry all the provisions with you.
1: Carry everything with me, so self-sufficient.
0: Wow.
1: So I usually have enough food to last me probably 5 or 6 days.
0: And you were saying to me that on previous trips as well, truck drivers are very good. They let each other know when you're on the road by two-way radio.
1: Well, a couple of years ago, it might be 3 years, nearly 3 years ago now, I had been to Sydney years ago, did a ride with my younger son, Edward.
0: Yep.
1: He and I went to Sydney when he was about 15. And my grandson kept hearing about all these stories about Ned's trip to Sydney.
0: Yes.
1: So when he got to 15, he wanted to do the same thing.
0: And his mother was happy.
1: His mother was delighted. So I decided, Peter and I will go across to Sydney.
0: Yes.
1: And we did the similar sort of trip that Ned and I had done. And it took us about 19 days to get to Camden or Liverpool, actually. He enjoyed it. He had a lovely time. And because it was a young lad with me, he was 15.
0: Yes.
1: The truck drivers recognised that it was just a kid.
0: Yeah.
1: So we pulled up at a caravan park, and a couple had a little campfire going and invited us to join us.
0: Right.
1: And so we're chatting to them, and they said, "We knew you were here." And I said, "How?" And so we've been listening to the radio,
0: the
1: truck driver radio, the two-way radios. And they kept informing each other where you were on the road.
0: That's wonderful.
1: And that sort of then made sense. They were always very careful and very good.
0: Yes.
1: And every now and then one of them would give Peter a bit of a toot, give him a bit of encouragement. So I was very pleased and quite relieved to know that they were looking out after us. And that was very good, I thought.
0: And a marvellous experience to do with your grandchildren and your sons. Fantastic.
1: Well, what I'm hoping is in years to come, my son or my Peter will have his grandchildren and tell them how when he was their age he rode to Sydney with his grandfather.
0: Have you documented this? Because you really should.
1: When I'm riding, to save texting, I'm not all that good at texting. When I arrive at where I'm going to stay, I take a photo of the sign at the entrance to the town. They have these big signs.
0: Yes.
1: Take a photo and send it to my wife so she knows where I am.
0: Oh, that's great.
1: Well, so I've documented it. I've got all the photos.
0: Yeah. And John, one of the things that you pointed out to me was that on this latest trip in 2026 to Sydney, what you found was most noticeable was the decline of the smaller townships along the way.
1: I find that a little bit heartbreaking.
0: Yeah.
1: When you see all these little towns, or they're not that small, but country towns, and a lot of the shops, or often most of the shops, are empty. And it's a couple of, you go into a deli or something, it's quite often a community-run deli these days.
0: Yep.
1: The community wants to keep something going in the town, so they do it on a volunteer basis.
0: Yep.
1: Which is better than nothing, I
0: guess.
1: But it's still a bit sad to see all these little businesses. You think, when you look at them, that was someone's family, their life, and their lifestyle, and it is a bit, I found it a bit sad anyway.
0: And you said the same thing with some of the caravan parks too, run by volunteers.
1: There are also a few of them, you just donate, you don't actually, they don't charge directly, but you donate, and they rely on your honesty, and volunteers come in and clean it up and look after it, keep an eye on it. So I find that...
0: My father was a bank manager, and we lived in lots of little country towns in Victoria, and so one of the things that my wife and I always look at when we're driving across the country through little towns, as you've just described, we always count the number of banks and the number of pubs. And once upon a time, it was usually three banks and three pubs, and now most of the time it's one or none in the
1: or
0: case
1: none.
0: Of banks.
1: Yeah. Sometimes it's, you don't even have an ATM or anything like that in some of the towns, which is a bit disheartening.
0: Absolutely. So the ride, were there any highlights over the 19 days? Does it get monotonous?

0: I said, why did he want a lift? He said it was because it was raining. I was just a little bit shocked. So anyway, as I was leaving, I could see the chap that they were talking about on the side of the road.
1: Mm.
0: And he waved, and I thought, now I don't want to get mixed up with him. If he needs a lift when it gets a little bit of rain.
1: So you ride when it's rain, hail or shine?
0: I ride, the weather was very, very good. I got wet once. And, I take a change of clothes and everything, so I've got a change of clothes. When I get to wherever I'm going, I can get into dry clothes, so it's fine.
1: And you've done lots of other rides as well. You've done rides. You rode to Bendigo, riding around Bendigo with other returned ex-servicemen, and then on to Sydney. So you've done lots of different trips.
0: Yes, it's been quite a hobby.
1: Yes.
0: I used to ride on my own, but I decided to ride with my nephew, who was running organising a charity ride for the children's hospital.
1: Uh-huh.
0: And I thought, well, that's something I should do. It's supported.
1: Yes.
0: So it'll be a bit of a change for going on my own unsupported. So I joined in with him, but I'd never ridden in a group like that before. So I thought I'd better practice before we start. We were going to ride from Torquay back to Adelaide.
1: Wonderful.
0: So I text a group called Adelaide Hills Masters Cycling Club.
1: Mm-hmm.
0: Told them I had this Kona Sutra, which was the name of my bike.
1: Yes.
0: Could I race it on that? And they didn't laugh directly, but I'm assuming they did because it's nothing like a race bike.
1: Right.
0: But they had the idea that I was pretty keen. So they suggested I go to Balhanna Oval on Tuesday morning at 9 o'clock, and there's a group called Tuesday Treadlers.
1: Uh-huh.
0: And you might like to ride with them. So I went along, and they were very, very good. There was a bloke called Graham Phillips and another bloke called...
1: No matter.
0: He's a good bloke, yeah. Fred. They were very good, and they looked after me and taught me how to ride in the group, ready for Torquay.
1: And that trip that you did back in 2016 from Torquay to Adelaide, I'm assuming that was along the Great Ocean Road?
0: On the Great Ocean Road,
1: through Warrnambool and Port Ferry.
0: Yeah.
1: Marvellous. Spectacular.
0: Spectacular. And then I've come around through the Coorong.
1: Yes.
0: Along the coast there. We've been down through Mount Gambier and that's a great ride. There was one group, or not a group, it was a woman and a chap in a car who were touring and going in and out around the Coorong. And they said they saw me about three or four times every time they came out from going in to visit the little tourist area. Next thing they'd see is me on my bike. They thought it was quite humorous.
1: Well, John, thank you for joining me this morning. You were good enough to ride here, which is very good. So now you've got to ride home and the weather's not
0: looking... Before it gets wet.
1: Yes, it's not looking great out there. But wonderful to have you here. And as I said, to describe your ride from Adelaide to Sydney, 19 days. I couldn't believe it when you first told me, which is why I had to get you into the studio.
0: I just push in, particularly at my age.
1: Yes. How old are you, John?
0: I'm 79.
1: Well done. That's
0: so not bad effort.
1: No, I think it's a great effort. My guest in the studio, John Snelling. And if you're 79 and want to continue riding, do what John does. Just hop on your bike.
0: Thanks, Rob.